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I got

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It's Pride 106.

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I was like, what? I played it low though. I was like, yeah, alright, come on then, let's go. This is mad. This is so.

0: Yo, there was a mess today over in West Hollywood. Sunset Boulevard, stay clear.
1: A real big mess.
0: If you was thinking about going to the club tonight or doing anything in West Hollywood on Sunset Boulevard, probably just don't do it because the traffic is crazy. They got streets closed down. There was a sinkhole.
1: Giant, too. It was huge.
0: It reminds me of the movie This Is the End, you know, with Jonah Hill with the sinkhole.
1: Where
0: like Rihanna gets sunken in. And everybody, yo, that is crazy. I mean, I couldn't believe it, but apparently what happened was there was a 110-year-old LADWP water main that burst around 3 a.m. early this morning on Sunset and Holloway, and it sent water rushing through west. Like, it looked like the L.A. River, low-key. It looked like the L.A. River expanded to West Hollywood.
1: Some cars were completely underwater. It was crazy.
0: Yo, this wasn't... No, I saw a lady who said she had just bought her dream car, and it was done. Her dream car was a nightmare car after that. But it was installed in 1916, and it called a widespread flooding. And, you know, like we said, the massive sinkhole. Two men actually fell inside the sinkhole.
1: Ooh.
0: That opened on Palm Ave around 7 a.m. as well. Their injuries weren't nothing like the movie This Is the End, though, thankfully. They were able to survive. But water flowed as far as the Metro bus yard, where multiple buses were partially submerged and, you know, caused delays for early commutes for people that ride the bus. And Sunset is closed between Larrabee Street and La Cienega Boulevard. Officials say repairs will likely take several days. As of now, they've shut off the damaged main around 7 a.m. And all customers still have water service, though the area is closed.
1: You said those pipes were 160 years old?
0: 110.
1: 110 years old?
0: 110 years old.
1: Oh, what are they doing with our tax money, bro?
0: I don't know.
1: Definitely ain't fixing the pipes.
0: Trying to get ready for the Olympics, I think.
1: Oh, my God.
0: Yeah, fix the pipes and fix the pothole.

0: holes and the sinkholes.
1: 110 years old?
0: It's wild. It's wild. You know what that is? An effing problem, man. Let's get to it. Be Nice Charisma on Power 106. Let's get it.
1: Sheesh.
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0: crazy night this morning from West Hollywood.
1: West Hollywood, huh? Were you around the area where that water main burst?
0: Really close to it.
1: What was the scene like over there? Was it crazy? Were you able to get around, or?
0: It was on Sunset, but it was blocked off completely. It was like a lot of traffic today, but luckily I'm on Santa Monica.
1: Okay, so you weren't affected at all?
0: No, not down here. All
1: right, man, if you're trying to have fun with the water, do not go over there. I don't think it's safe, bro. Instead, go ahead and take three of your loved ones with you to Hurricane Harbor because you are caller 10. You win a 4-pack of tickets.
0: Oh, my God. Thank you so much. I can't wait. Thank you, Power 106, the best radio station.
1: Hey, that part. I'm glad the homie Mario wasn't affected.
2: Yeah.
1: You know who was, though?
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1: Hypebeast.
2: Oh.
1: Yeah, because, you know, Supreme is right there. Ooh. Supreme is on that corner of Sunset Boulevard. And they were supposed to do a major drop today.
2: Uh-oh.
1: And I saw there was some young Edgars, some young hypebeasts.
2: Still out there in the water?
1: Well, no, they had been there camping out. Like, they saw the whole thing go down because they were camping out for the store to open. Because, you know, there's always a line when they do a drop.
2: Wow, facts.
1: So the young hypebeast took time out their day. And supposedly they drove from the IE to get there.
2: Dang.
1: And then the store didn't even open. And then they interviewed them on the news. And they were like, yeah, man, you know, I'm just sad because, you know, we drove over here.
2: Hey, you were on the news at least.
1: Yeah, exactly, bro. At least you got to look. Who knows, man? Supreme might give you a discount. You never know. You know what I mean? Hey, check it out. More tickets coming up 7 o'clock. Let's keep the vibes going. It is Friday, Junior. Be nice, Chris. Right. Mom, Power 106. Yes, sir.

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2: Hungry, how confident are you?
3: Very confident of myself.
2: Just like what? Like, go ahead, keep talking. Confidence me up, really. What are your daily affirmations to yourself in the mirror? You look at yourself in the mirror. ¿Qué te dices?
3: You are handsome.
2: Mm-hmm.
3: You are capable.
2: Mm-hmm.
3: You are the one and only.
2: Ooh.
3: You are the greatest. The GOAT.
2: Mm-hmm.
3: Maybe.
4: And the self-doubt.
2: Maybe. Yeah. You still got work to do.
3: Maybe.
2: Yeah.
3: Ahí vas, échale ganas.
2: Yeah.
3: Si
2: you're running out of time.
3: Easy, easy. Easy,
2: easy.
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2: Oh, this girl, Estrella, she sounds like a little meanie. 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Everybody loves the mustache. Meanwhile, I'm over here thinking he looks terrible.
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2: Yeah.
0: Be nice. Talk to me nice.
2: Ice.

0: Hey, Junior, I got to shout out my homie Julio cruising around the city, bumping us. Who else is kicking it?
1: What's up, be nice? This is Crystal from Southgate.
0: Crystal, what's your confession? Hit us with one.
1: I don't have one.
0: You got nothing to confess?
1: Nothing.
0: You weren't out with your Sancho last week?
1: No.
0: Nah, I'm just playing. I'm not about to get messy. I'm going to leave that for the football field this Sunday. Crystal, you are caller 10. You win a pair of sold-out tickets to see Fuerza Regida this Sábado Dodger Stadium.
1: I'm so excited. I don't even have a word to say.
0: How about thank you? That'd be cool.
1: Thank you so much.
0: Hey, have fun out there.

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2: All right, so the 1993 classic Free Willy is going to be swimming back to the big screen for a new generation. It's getting a reboot.
3: Oh, man, that movie was sad, bro. I used to cry as a kid watching that.
2: Was Willy ever free or he didn't get
3: he
2: free?
3: He finally got free at the end, but, man, that movie was sad.
2: So, yeah, if I'm not mistaken, it was about like a preteen who found his purpose in freeing Willy.
3: Yep.
2: Who was an orca.
3: Yep.
2: And captured from the wild and put into like a aquarium tourist attraction.
3: 100%. That's the storyline right there.
2: So it's going to get a reboot. So get your tissues ready, I guess, because it's probably going to be sad again. Charisma. Like, I hate to be the bearer of bad news, but if the original was sad, then the reboot got to be sad. Matter of fact, make it even sadder. Because you got to capture the eyes and the hearts of people.
3: How?
2: By making it sadder.
3: Oh, gosh.
2: What if, like, Free Willy, the new one, has babies?
3: Oh,
2: and then you
3: don't do it. Don't do it.
2: I don't know. We gotta mess around and wait to see what happens, but yeah.
3: Who's going
2: to
3: be the lead actor in that one, in the new one? Have they said?
2: It says it's tapping Mary Margaret Coons and Jade Halle Barlett for the screenplay.
3: Okay.
2: But the cast isn't really out yet.
3: Free Willy, man. Hashtag Free Willy right now.
2: Free Willy and free the home.

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2: Is a bison and a buffalo the same thing?
3: Yes.
2: Wow.
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2: Well, no, I get it. 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
2: Man, you know, I was a bad kid when I was young, but I found her 2 years ago, and it was a perfect time, and we're teenagers all over again, man.
1: I love that.

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I wish her the best in whatever she's doing. Hey, dang. Be nice on Power 106. And coming up in the next 20 minutes, I have a pair of sold-out tickets to go check out Fuerza Regida this Saturday at Dodger Stadium. I'm going to give you a chance to hit a home run yourself in Wendy's, all right? But

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1: Yeah. This is Kehlani.
2: Yeah, man. This is Usher.
1: With my new song.
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1: What up, be nice? This is Damien Fornojo. I'm calling for those Fuerza tickets.
0: Fuerza Regida. You ever seen them at Dodger Stadium?
1: Hell nah, bro. It's gonna be epic.
0: It's going to be lit, bro. Sold out show. All right, I'm going to ask you a random-ass question, and since it is at Dodger Stadium, all you got to tell me to win the tickets is, who plays shortstop for the Dodgers?
1: Oh, the boy Mookie Betts. Oh, that's right.
0: That's correct, my boy. You are going to see Fuerza at Dodger Stadium this Saturday night.
1: Okay. Hey, hell yeah. Let's get it, man. Let's get it, guys. Thank you.

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0: This is how I do it every single night. Taking it back with that one right there. Back when CDs were all the way popping. And physical CDs are actually on the rise. Sales have increased 16% in the first half of 2026.
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around 9:35. I got two pairs of sold-out tickets, not one, but two, to see Fuerza Regida this Saturday at Dodger Stadium. Right now, let's do this Drake Too Hard for the Radio. It's Be Nice on Power 106.

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3: 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Soon. And see the way you're acting like that? Of course. 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

0: 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It's Griselda here from the IE.
1: IE, that's where Fuerza Regida is from, no?
0: That's exactly where they're from.
1: Are you down to drive to Dodger Stadium on a Saturday night, though?
0: Oh, I am willing to drive to and from.
1: Say less. You are caller 10. You're going to see Fuerza this Saturday at Dodger Stadium.
0: Woo! Thank you, Be Nice. Thank

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1: Talk to me nice.
0: Talk to me nice.
1: Oh, yeah.
2: 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Nate Dogg, holla at him, where you at? Riding.

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0: Super fly.
1: Nate,
0: oh, oh, I'm fly, yeah.
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0: El Carrizo Park in the city of Sylmar. 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

0: Yo, what's going on, LA, man? This is Drake. 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
1: Hey.

That's my Leon. Make a movie with your Steven Spielberg. 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Cold, give me chills. 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
1: 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We have a caller for each one of us sack riders, okay? We had a sack race earlier this morning, and we're going to find out who won that, all right? 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

0: Slowly. Andriana hit us up and said, I'm single because these guys are liars. So he flew me out twice to be with him.
1: Oh.
0: The last time I went, everything was cool until I took a shower and was looking for a Q-tip in the bathroom drawer. I opened the drawer and saw a makeup bag. I confronted him about it and he said he was in the middle of a divorce, blah, blah, blah. I didn't believe him.
2: If you don't go looking in that drawer, you don't see nothing. Brenna, who's got a Q-tip? What the hell? You didn't clean your ears before you went to Alaska? Why the hell are you looking for a Q-tip? Queriendo ser el amor en Alaska with dirty ears.
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0: What happened in your ear?
3: Nothing.
2: Wow.
1: What? Victor.
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0: El Carrizo Park in the city of Sylmar. 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
12: 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You've got a stall off to the right shoulder. And in Santa Clarita, the 5 northbound before the 14, a camper shell is in the carpool lane. 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
29: 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Damn!
30: Cheesemation with Angie.
31: Okay. Chelsea Handler. She's a comedian. She's an actress. She says
32: she pointed at concrete. She said that.
31: Oh, because Alfair.
32: She's one of you.
31: Alfair was asking him. I'm like, that's your friend, right? Because all comedians are friends. Mm-hmm. And he's like, actually, no.
32: Aww.
33: Well, no, we're not. Yeah. I wish I knew Dave Chappelle.
31: Yeah. One day it'll happen.
32: Yeah. Mm-hmm.
31: But Chelsea Handler was saying that that Bill Cosby almost got her, you guys.
34: Whoa.
32: Whoa.
31: Yeah. So. Refresher. Bill Cosby's known for drugging women before he takes advantage of them.
32: Yeah, he is. That's what he's in jail for.
31: You know what? I thought he was in jail, but then I Googled it. Apparently, he was in jail for 3 years and...
34: They let him out already?
31: Yeah.
34: No, he's still in jail.
31: Oh, what? I Googled it.
32: No, he might be out because remember he was walking out and he did the thing where he was back?
34: Oh, yeah.
32: And people, yeah.
34: Well, isn't he blind?
32: No, we're confusing him with R. Kelly.
34: What?
32: R. Kelly's still in jail.
31: Yeah.
34: He was released in 2021.
31: Exactly.
34: Yeah, I found that out. Wow.
31: Yeah.
33: He was released 5 years ago?
31: Yeah, he's been out for 5 years
34: Damn.
31: Now.
34: Yeah.
32: Damn. I remember the look back.
33: He must have slipped in a pill in my drink. I forgot all about it. I forgot all about it. I knew that Jell-O was too good.
34: He got all of us.
33: He got us all filled out.
32: What is going on with Chelsea Handler?
31: Chelsea says that, you know, she used to love Bill Cosby. She thought he was it. And so the first time she met him, he invited her to his hotel room.
32: Oh.
31: I know. Apparently, she was doing like a show, and so she had a guy opener, right?
32: Mm-hmm.
31: So Bill invites her up to his room. She goes with the guy that opened, right, and her security guard. Bill Cosby opens the door. He's very happy to see her. He didn't notice the two guys that were with her. But then once he noticed that she was with the security guard and the other guy, his whole look just changed.
32: Aww.
31: She said that he went all serious. Listen.
35: We got up and left like 5 minutes in. Well, he was like going off on my opener because she was opening for a woman. He goes, how do you expect to ever be successful if you're opening for a woman? And I was like, oh, Bill Cosby's being a beggar. Let's get out of here. Then like 6 months later, all the stories came out about Bill Cosby. So my opener called me and he goes, now we know why Bill Cosby was in such a bad mood that day. And I was like, little does Bill Cosby know that a roofie wouldn't have put a dent in him.
32: I would have been up.
34: Yeah,
32: he would have been waiting for her to go to sleep. He's like, what's up?
31: Nope. Anything else? Awake. I'm alert.
34: That's funny.
31: She's
34: no.
31: a survivor.
34: Yeah, that's crazy. Ooh, man.
32: And you know, I guess there was little rumblings because it was another comedian that essentially outed the things he was doing
34: Hannibal
32: on stage.
34: Burris.
32: Yeah, and he was doing it comedically on stage, like, hey, Bill's crazy. Yeah.
34: Yeah.
32: And Bill himself had made mentions in interviews, little slight things.
31: Yeah.
32: But I guess no one took it that serious until it was taken serious. So I could totally see her doing a show and Bill Cosby's there and she's so excited.
31: Yeah.
34: Yeah.
31: She thought he was it. Like, oh my God, I love this guy. He's inviting me to
33: Bill Cosby. It's America's Dad.
32: But también era viejo mañoso inviting her to the hotel room.
34: I know.
32: That's
34: but
32: a little bit weird. Anyway, regardless of the allegations. Yeah, I
34: know. She probably just had this like oh, my one of my idols or, you know, a legend is inviting me. And tried to look past the weirdness and was hoping it wasn't that. But it was the weirdest.
31: Now it makes sense. Yeah. All right. That's it for Chismation. Brought to you guys by your Toyota dealers. I'm Angie from Brownback Mornings on Power 106.
32: Concrete, it's your time. An older comedian never invite you to their room. It's your time.
33: Jerry Garcia. Jerry Garcia. ¿Cómo lo ves, eh? Está loquillo ese. He's crazy.
32: Leave him alone.
33: Glasses fool you.
32: He's player. A nice guy. You're just glad he didn't give you a right
33: to He tucks me in every night when he's wrong to him. A little guy.
32: Take this, Concrete. All right. Yes. Okay, it is 506.

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2: 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Got a crash in Carson on the ramp from the 110 southbound towards the 405 northbound. Vehicle went over the side and tow truck's on the way. Watch for a small brush reported in Southgate, 710 southbound near Imperial Highway. And in Long Beach, got gravel spilled on the 405 northbound between Bellflower Boulevard and Lakewood Boulevard. Cleanup crews are on the way.
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1: We need a line? I mean phone line? We got you for the homie helpline.
3: Oh, this girl, Estrella, she sounds like a little meanie. Honestly.
4: A meanie?
3: Yes, she hit us up and said, Brown Bag, I'm Estrella, and I already know I'm about to sound shallow, but hear me out before everybody starts dragging me. She said, my husband's 42, I'm 37, we've been together 5 years, married for two. Mm-hmm. This man has had a beard our entire relationship. Not just any beard, a full, clean, well-kept beard that came that became part of his whole look. Mm-hmm. It was honestly one of the things that first attracted me to him. Then, 3 weeks ago, out of nowhere, I came home, and he had no beard. He shaved it all off and just left this thick, ugly 80s cop mustache. And he said he's been wanting to shave it off and do the stash and finally got the courage to do it.
5: Yeah, it's in right now.
3: I almost didn't recognize him. Mm-hmm. He looks like a completely different guy. Yeah. And the worst part is he is loving it. Every day he's telling me people at work keep complimenting me, or did you see all the comments on my IG? Everybody loves the mustache. Meanwhile, I'm over here thinking he looks terrible. Every time we try to get getting intimate, I wish I was joking when I say this, but I get the biggest ick of my life. I can't get into it. I feel horrible because he can tell something's off. Whenever we kiss, all I can focus on is his stupid caterpillar mustache and just how weird and ugly he looks.
6: You suck.
4: He doesn't like that stash.
5: Sounds suck.
3: She said, it doesn't even feel like I'm kissing my husband anymore. I know that sounds terrible, but I can't help it. I'm so disgusted by the stash. I know this sounds ridiculous when I say it out loud, but I genuinely don't know what to do. Yes, it's facial hair. Yes, it can grow back. But let's not pretend attraction isn't a real part of any relationship. I love him so much. He's a great husband, loyal, funny, and a great provider. But he took the part of his appearance I was attracted to the most without considering me.
6: You hear that?
3: Brown Bag, am I wrong for being upset at my husband for changing his appearance? Has anyone gone through this?
5: Yes, you hear that?
4: That's horrible.
6: He's a great father. He's funny.
4: Yeah. He's loyal.
6: Loyal supporter. It's never enough for you girls.
4: Best of all, don't clump us in, please. I agree that that's lame. He is happy.
5: Yeah.
4: It makes him happy.
3: He's so happy.
4: His confidence right now. Seems to be
3: the 80s cop stash.
4: And if you're not attracted to him anymore, neither are the girls at work, so be happy.
7: Oh.
4: I look at the bright side.
3: They're giving him the like, oh, it looks so great. Like,
5: but they look happy. Dope. They look dope. Those mustaches are cool. I wish I could do one, but I can't.
4: Really? Girls, yeah, you know how much changes we go through that are meant for kids to like because we like it? The bob haircut, the dye your hair, whatever you did to your eyebrows, whatever you did to your eyelashes. You gotta pretend to love those caterpillars on her eyes, girls.
5: Birthday makeup.
4: Yeah, he looks past
3: makeup.
4: It.
3: Oh, don't get me started. Yeah,
4: but
7: birthday makeup.
6: Wait, there's such thing as birthday makeup?
7: Yeah, apparently Greg says that.
5: You know what birthday makeup is?
4: Glittery, like extra like, contour.
5: Like if they're going to prom all over again.
6: Oh, okay.
5: Yeah.
4: Yeah, this isn't to start dissing them.
5: No, she's dissing her husband.
4: I'm talking to girls. Yeah. Let me talk to my own community. You know how many things and changes we go through that the fools are just like, yeah, I still love her.
7: If she was a caterpillar.
4: She does the thing that I like. No one else is going to put up with my farts, you know?
3: That's funny. Like, how do you like, oh, I love it. I think it looks great. I think it's incredible. I think you look better than before.
5: Yeah. Vic, if you shave your beard.
4: So you thought I was ugly before.
3: Mm. Oh.
5: Vic.
7: That's a fight. Mm-hmm. Wow.
4: You gotta watch your words, Vic.
5: You shave your beard, Vic. Jordan's still gonna be there?
3: No. She's gone.
6: How about you, Angie? If you shave your beard.
4: I love it. I would still be here, Angie. I would still be here.
7: I
4: can't even grow a beard.
6: I can't. And I want one, guys. I really do. And I've tried growing it.
4: Go to Turkey.
6: Dude, my 5 o'clock shadow, that's what Angie has by 4 p.m.
4: That's why you know her man loves her for who she is. By the way, Angie is fine.
7: Yeah, he likes my little
4: stash.
7: Yeah. He's like, don't shave.
4: That's how you know love. Even the disgusting parts, they love you.
7: Yeah, there you go.
6: Angie can be like, fart. Yeah, shave. Yeah. With the little mustache. Yeah, shame.
4: It's always the ones that look like Brad Pitt that have those comments, huh?
7: Yeah, always like Brad Pitt.
6: I look like Jay Hernandez. Come out the. the curtain version.
4: Okay.
3: Oh, man. Yeah, no, it's crazy. I mean, but it's one of those things, crazy. Like, if your girl were to shave her head, like, if my girl were to shave her head,
5: that's
3: like,
5: not bad.
6: I wouldn't care. Yeah. If my, you know, there's not a lot my girl can do that I wouldn't be cool with, you know?
4: Mm. Yeah.
6: Well, maybe.
4: That's because you love her, and the attraction is beyond physical.
6: Yeah.
4: Not just, like, mm-hmm. like, attraction matters. I'm
7: yeah.
4: totally
7: yeah, that's yeah. what she said. Yeah.
4: But you gotta be attracted to, like, different part, like different things. If you're yeah, only attracted to this beard, that's pretty crazy.
6: Yeah. yeah. Like, my girl could be asleep, mouth open.
4: Yeah.
6: And attractive. I'm like, God, yeah, so she's fine. So hot. Yeah. She's so aww, fine, dude.
7: That's how you know you love her.
6: She is so fine. Yeah. You know, she's done plenty of stuff. You know, I mean, I don't know. Maybe one day she woke up and she was like, hey, I don't want to be Nikki no more. I want to be Ricky. Then I'd be like, oh.
4: I want to be Nicolas.
6: Yeah. Okay, big dog. Okay. I'm not into that, but that's, you know.
7: Do you?
6: Good for you, boo-boo. Yeah. Do your thing, perro.
7: You're dumb.
6: Other than that, we're good. We're yeah. good. You know, she can't, you know, it's crazy. I don't want her to have a bigger beard than mine.
7: Oh, maybe with yeah. the... Yeah.
6: With the
4: no. yeah. Okay, Estrella. Estrella wants to know if she's wrong for being upset at her husband for changing his appearance. He had a whole beard this whole time, and now he changed it, and he has, like, what is his stash? It's a...
5: Like, yeah, it's an 80s stash.
7: It's in right now.
4: Kind of like a... Chips.
3: Yeah, like everybody, a P-Star stash.
5: Everybody's doing it right now.
7: Really?
4: Yeah. Mm-hmm. Let me Google that. Okay, what is it? It's like, hey, if I cheat on you, it's because you didn't keep up, or if you didn't... No te manteniste. What would you always say to the girls when they get cheated on?
7: Oh...
6: What me?
7: Yeah, I yeah, say that all the time.
4: You're like,
6: I've said what?
4: You said, like, if when a girl has gotten cheated on before or something has happened,
6: it's their fault.
4: Yes.
7: Yeah,
4: because they let themselves go because también no se, they don't get themselves ready for their man. You've said that.
6: I've said that?
4: Yes.
7: Yes, fool.
6: Then it must be true. What I say is Bible.
4: Yeah, like a fish memory.
6: What I say is Bible.
3: Say that yesterday.
6: I said that, babe?
3: Yesterday.
6: Oh, I never said that.
4: Okay, Carmen in Alhambra. Buenos dias, Carmen.
0: Hello.
4: Hey, girl. Hi, Carmen, what do you got to tell Estrella, who is upset her man shaved his beard? She feels not attracted to him mm-hmm. anymore, and she just wants to know why he's so happy doing this, hurting her like this.
0: Mm-hmm. I mean, I understand. My fiance has kind of like a porn stash going on.
4: Okay. Yeah. What does that even look like? Ask Marcus.
0: Very sick.
3: Research movies. Reno 911.
0: High school sweetheart.
4: Okay.
0: So I was used to kind of like the bear phase, baby phase. Mm-hmm. And he ended up getting a job as a paramedic. And so they can't have like any beards. They're only allowed to have mustaches. So he grew one out. I absolutely hated it. I was telling him, like, don't be surprised if I shave it off in the middle of the night. I really didn't like it. But it did grow on me. I got used to it. You know, he couldn't grow out any facial hair besides, like, the days that he was off. So he had, like, a 2 or 3 day grow out of, like, a beard. But then he had to shave it. So, honestly, it grew on me. I can't see him without a mustache now. And I like it.
4: Oh, okay. You learned to love it, your little feito with his little porn stash.
3: It took time.
4: Yeah, give me a little Dirty Sanchez.
3: As a paramedic?
5: No, no, no.
4: Dirty Greg Sanchez told me there's that.
3: Yeah, that's a lot different.
5: What is that? That's way different.
4: Greg told me.
7: What is it? Greg, what is that?
5: You don't want to know.
7: Now I'm curious.
4: Jose, what is it? Say
7: what
4: it
7: is
4: now.
7: It, Jose?
5: No, no, no. There's children in the car.
4: Say it in PG way.
8: There's no way. Yeah.
3: There's no way.
5: There's children in the car.
4: So then why do you tell me to say it? You wrote it down on a piece of paper. Say, call her Dirty Sanchez.
5: You're thinking of Mark Sanchez, that's why.
4: Oh, yeah. I don't even know that.
5: She had that mustache.
4: But it is a mustache.
6: No. A peanut butter mustache, yeah, if peanut, you will.
4: All right, all right.
3: Yeah. Nutella.
6: Nutella mustache.
7: Ew.
6: Yes, you wanted to hear it.
3: Yeah.
7: Well, Nutella's sweet as chocolate. Can you just lick it off?
6: Oh. Sure, Angie.
3: Oh.
6: Sure, Angie, do that.
4: Oh, and that's why she's the prize. Okay? Okay?
7: I'm at Marcus, you're right. I'll
4: have so I'll show you.
7: Yeah.
4: Power 106, number one for hip hop in East LA.
6: Shout out to all the peritos in East LA.
4: Estrella. Estrella has the ick towards her husband because he shaved his beard and got like this weird like big mustache thing going on. He's happy though.
7: He's very happy. Mm-hmm. But to give her some credit, she did say that was like the one of the things that really attracted her to him.
6: Attracted.
4: To give her credit?
7: Yeah.
4: It's like, oh yeah, one of the things that attracted me to my girl is that she had blonde hair. And turns out she's really a brunette. Fake blonde.
3: Oh, she, no!
4: Or now she's kind of, and it's gray.
7: She can just dye it.
3: Yeah, I mean, that's the thing, too. We all change with appearance over time.
4: Of course.
3: Whether we want to or not. Mm-hmm. Like, obviously, the beard is, like, a thing we could choose, but shoot, man. Like,
4: not pretty soon that beard is going to be gray. And it's like, and I like it lush and brown.
3: Yeah, mm-hmm. It's crazy. Then I'm going to dye it blonde.
4: Damar in Scottsdale. Hey, Damar.
8: Hey, how y'all doing?
4: What's up, Damar? What up? Talk to us. Damn. What would you tell Esther? Oh, Concrete, don't change your voice. Nah, sorry, Damar, you got Concrete changing his voice.
8: Well, first thing is man, if she can keep the same energy when he want her to keep her stuff the same. Ooh. So a lot of women change their hair up all the time. Oh, they change their whole look. Mm-hmm. And a lot of us as men, we like the way our women look, how we like them, right? Mm-hmm. Women don't care how we feel. Mm-hmm. So if she can keep the same energy, then she ain't in the wrong. But if he tell her, hey, I want you to dye your makeup down, or if I don't want you to cut your hair, right, or whatever the case, then that's where we at.
4: Yeah, keep the same energy. If it's if he can tell you, I don't like that haircut, I need my girl with long hair, all straight, like natural color, all of that, you gotta keep the same energy.
6: Yeah.
4: Yeah, and stop wearing makeup, girl.
8: I'll give you an example. My ex-girlfriend, I cut my hair off, she liked my hair curly, and I cut it short, like once every 6 months. And that first time, she let me know that don't let that happen again.
3: Wow.
8: You know what? But this real talk, guess what? I didn't cut my hair again while I was with her. And it wasn't because she run it. It's because I respected her.
7: Yeah.
8: And that's who's looking at me. That's who I want to be attracted to.
7: Come
8: me.
7: On.
8: So
7: wow.
8: I just think as long as we can keep that same energy and they go both ways and it ain't one way, it ain't a double standard, then we can run it. Let's try to keep the other person happy. Ain't that what the whole relationship is supposed to be about?
7: ¡Qué hombre!
3: No, that's true.
8: Yeah.
3: Wait, so why'd you guys break up?
4: Aww.
8: She definitely was not my person. But we've still been friends for 13 years. I still go eat with her dude, on Thanksgiving. You know what I'm saying?
4: You're
8: on
4: Thanksgiving.
8: We still locked in.
3: Wow. And is the hair curly now or not anymore?
6: What is it?
8: Yeah, my hair is curly as all out yours right now.
3: Hey, if he comes over with the curls to Thanksgiving dinner.
4: Do you show up with it curly? Do you remind her what that old thing was like?
8: You know what? I'm a little different. I've actually caught her dude away from her out on the street. And I just told him, man, whatever I can do to help y'all stay together, man, I'm in.
7: What is your problem?
5: He's like, hey, you keep her, dog.
6: I'm like Drake, bro. Hey, dog, the more I hear this, the more I don't like it, bro. What's going on here, bro? Come on, Damar.
8: I can tell you what it is, man. Even though we good friends, and that's what we supposed to be, I don't want her to ever think we supposed to get back together. I ain't trying to do that.
4: Yeah, I get you. Damar's just a really good guy, man. Yeah. He's looking out for her. They didn't work out, and now she wants her to be happy.
3: He's like, she's cool, but I never want her back ever.
6: Yeah. Man, they don't make him like Damar. Ever.
4: He's right there.
6: That's cool.
3: Yeah.
6: But, good for you,
4: but
6: man.
4: But what he says is real, like, if you can tell me, hey, I don't like that, then keep the same energy when tell you I don't like that.
3: Yeah.
4: The problem is, since we're generalizing, you fools don't tell us you don't like it.
5: Because
4: you guys
5: can't.
4: Smile and no, but you don't.
5: But then what we do,
4: you
5: get like attitude.
4: Yeah.
3: We're afraid.
4: See, thank you. A real answer though.
3: Yeah, what the hell? I'm gonna tell you I don't like this, and then you get like you girls can't do anything. Like,
4: do it. You girls,
3: Jordan, are you listening? You can't change your appearance as fast as we can. Like if you don't like my haircut,
4: it could grow back.
3: Yeah,
4: fast.
3: I can grow this back or whatever.
4: If I do a bad like blonde job, it's good. My hair's fried.
3: And it's spent, and it's like $2,000. So it's like $2,000 down the drain. You're gonna go again, and then also like the hairdressers won't even touch their hair because it's like, oh, I just put all these products in your hair. I gotta let it grow. I gotta let it breathe. Whatever.
5: Who is this guy?
6: Well, whose side are you on? All right,
3: I don't know anymore.
4: He's explaining. He's doing a great job.
7: You're going through it, huh?
4: He loves every look, by the way.
7: Yeah,
3: he loves all of them.
6: Yeah. There's not much my girls done where I'm like, nah. I'm cool with everything. Mm. Everything.
4: And she can tell you.
6: Well, it's because, I mean,
4: and you can tell her, like, you can tell her.
6: Yeah, like, when I wanted the bob haircut, I asked her, I was like, I would love to see you, and then she did it, and then she looked amazing. So I was like, you know, the only thing she's been fighting back on, where she's like, no, I'm not gonna do that until I'm done being blonde, is that I've been telling her, I want you to go red, like, you know, red hair.
7: That sounds controlling.
6: You know? I was like, I want red hair. And she was like, I'm not going to do that yet. I'm not going to do that until I'm done being blonde. Until I'm done being blonde. Because that costs a lot. And it's a lot of maintenance.
4: And you can't reverse it. Like
6: and I told her, baby, I got you. If it looks good, I got it. Don't trip. Yeah. We'll maintain that thing. You know?
3: Yeah.
6: I've never really asked her about my hair.
4: Like her thoughts on
6: Well, because I've always had like a fade. And then, like, whenever she sees a picture, she's like, oh, I missed the lineup.
3: Oh,
6: like I missed the fade. I missed the fade in the lineup.
3: This is the
6: you know?
3: Tea right here.
6: She, you know, she misses a Puerto Rican Bobby. You feel me?
3: Let's ask Nikki. What she thinks?
4: Yeah.
6: So I don't know, but she also likes it when I braid my hair.
3: Okay.
6: Like when I have, you know, like when I braid my hair, she likes that.
7: The
6: so
7: little patch on top.
6: Yeah. Oh, dude, I look like sick.
3: Don Omar. What? Don Omar? Is that you?
6: Don Comal. Oh
4: my God. Okay, all right. Good morning. We love you.
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6: 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Got a crash in Carson blocking the slow lane, 110 southbound or left to the 405 northbound. Might see the ramp shut down briefly. In Hacienda Heights, injured crash taking up the slow lane, 60 eastbound for Hacienda Boulevard. And also got a crash in Whittier blocking the slow lane on the 605 southbound past Rose Hills.
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7: 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Buenos Dias. Yes, good morning to you.
8: Good morning.
7: Buenos Dias. We have the homie Jay Prehistorics in here. And yes, your petting zoo is in the city of Fountain Valley.
8: Yep.
7: It's called Reptile Zoo.
8: The Reptile Zoo.
7: Oh, goodness. How did you get into this? You have such a smile on your face for all these reptiles.
8: You know, honestly, I started out in Tustin as a little kid and ended up orphaned and as like 14 years old. And,
7: oh, my God.
8: And so I ended up just, I used to always run around outside in ditches and,
7: wake
8: up late for school or not go to school at all. I didn't do too good in school, but hey, that's life, right?
7: The animals love you. You don't need a school for that.
8: Okay? I made it without it. I'm not saying I think people shouldn't go to school, but I just wasn't cut out for it.
7: Yeah.
9: Yeah.
7: Oh, no. You were made for this, and this is your purpose. Okay?
9: That's beautiful.
7: Concrete has a segment where he tells us, like, he's the studious fool. Like, he is so smart, but we are going to up it up a little bit,
8: yes.
7: Okay? We have a friend that's going to join you. And see, you love all things like reptile. Like, you love Ninja Turtles. Are turtles reptiles?
8: Yes.
7: Yeah, right?
8: Yes.
7: But they also have, like, a big brother or sister called, I want to get it right, crocodile.
9: Alligator.
7: Alligator.
8: Almost, hey, they're all in the crocodilian family, so you're not far off.
7: There you go. So we have an alligator here to join you. Give us the news. Are you ready?
9: Yes.
8: Okay. Let me get him.
7: Oh, my goodness. Oh,
8: his name is Zero.
7: Zero.
9: Like he takes no prisoners.
7: Oh, wow.
10: It's an albino crocodile. Alligator.
8: You don't see. You're still squirming.
10: Victor.
8: Okay, so here we go. So we got to do.
7: Wow.
11: My mouth is shut. Like they.
8: Well, yeah. I taped the mouth shut because it's law in California.
10: Oh, okay. You're safe.
8: Don't squeeze.
10: Careful.
8: Okay.
10: Don't squeeze it.
7: Why are you squeezing?
8: You gotta treat this like a baby, like your wife.
9: Okay.
8: Ooh. Nice.
7: Caressing.
8: In public.
9: Slap it.
7: Thank you. Who's your daddy?
8: Calm, cool, and collect.
9: Okay.
8: Reach out all this underneath.
9: Okay.
8: Go all the way.
7: Concrete's holding it like a guitar.
10: Don't look at that.
7: He's trying to slap the bass.
11: Don't be scared.
10: Great. Wow, you did it. You did it, buddy.
7: And this crocodile is moving.
9: Okay. Oh my god. Don't squeeze.
10: Be nice.
8: She wants to feel under control herself. Okay.
7: She wants to feel protected.
9: Okay, guys. Yeah. All right, I'm here to tell you right now, guys.
7: Tell us the studious.
9: Okay, so this is. Okay, this is
7: going down. Let me get you.
9: Come on, the intro.
7: This intro, yeah.
12: Hello, studios.
13: What's 9 plus 10?
14: Turn your line.
12: Look at this studious fool.
9: All right, guys. If a bear comes into your campsite,
7: Here are tips.
11: Here are the tips on how to avoid fighting a bear.
7: Getting mauled, yes.
11: Okay.
7: Thank you.
11: First one is stay calm.
7: Stay calm, too. You
11: don't
7: should.
11: Scream or run. Mm. Running can trigger a chase response. Nice. Gather everyone together.
10: That's
7: what we're doing right here.
11: Keep children and pets close. Make yourself look like one large group. Speak in a calm, firm voice. Say things like, hey, bear. Hey.
7: Say hey to Zero.
11: Hey, bear. So it recognizes that you're human. All right. Slowly wave your arms to appear larger.
10: Okay.
11: Four. Back away slowly. Give the bear plenty of space. Never corner it or block his escape route.
7: Yeah, don't do that.
11: Never get between a mother bear and her cubs. This is the most dangerous situation.
12: That's universal. So what about alligators now?
7: All don't, animals.
11: Wait, don't try to protect your food. Just let him eat it, man.
7: Let him eat your food, brother. It's not worth it.
12: BB&J. Yeah.
11: Let me see. The other one, if the bear attacks, just call the cops. It says, play dead. Play dead if the bear attacks.
10: Oh, my God.
11: Lie flat on your stomach. Protect the back of your neck with your hands and spread your legs to make it harder to roll over you. Stay until the bear leaves.
10: What?
11: If it's a black bear, do not play dead.
10: Do not what?
7: If it's a, I don't know.
11: If
7: I'm
11: it's
7: confused.
11: A black bear, do not play dead.
7: So
11: fight
7: brown
11: back
7: bear
11: using
7: play dead.
11: Anything available. Sticks, rocks, trekking poles, or your fists. Aim nice. For the face and muzzle. Continue fighting until the bear retreats.
7: There you go. Concrete, you did it.
12: You did a good job.
13: Hello, studious. Look at this studious ass fool.

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0: What's up? This is B-Real from Cypress Hill. Where are you from, Ese? Don't you know I'm local?
1: Man, if you saw yesterday, even though it was hot outside in Los Angeles, there was a flood out here.
2: I know.
1: In West Hollywood, a water main broke.
2: Damn.
1: In the middle of the street, and it looked like, I don't know if you guys have ever been on the tram at Universal Studios.
3: Yes.
1: They have like a part where it just rushes water.
2: Yes.
1: That's what it looked like over there. Right.
3: That's what I thought immediately. I was like, oh, they're playing around again. But no,
1: it's, it was movie real. Magic.
3: Yeah.
1: You know what's wild though? I was looking at the news reports and everybody was talking about this one breakfast spot. It's called Dialogue Cafe. It's like really popping out there.
2: Oh.
1: People like, incredible breakfast burritos and like smoothies and all this stuff.
3: What?
1: But that. What?
3: No, yeah. So, go ahead. I was like, that sounds familiar, but go ahead.
2: You've been there?
1: Okay. Well, I say all that to say that Dialogue Cafe is right next to our homie Jesus, the trainer's Lucky Athletes gym. And I'm like, that, it's literally down the street. It's on the corner.
2: Yeah.
1: And so we have Jesus, the trainer, on the line. Jesus. Jesus. Are you okay?
4: Yeah.
3: Jesus.
1: How are you doing with the flood?
4: We're flooded.
1: Little guy. Did it make you mad that all the news coverage went to Dialogue and not to Lucky Athletes? Oh my gosh, he's underwater.
3: He's underwater.
1: You sound like you're underwater. This is a trainer. You're up really early. You work out like at 4 in the morning. You work out really early. When did you get hip to the water main and all of that on your block?
4: I showed up pretty early because I open up at 6 a.m. So I got a couple texts from clients saying, hey, there's a big leak. I don't know if you're going to be able to open. And I thought it was just going to be something small.
1: Mm-hmm.
4: And by the time I pulled up at like 5:45, no, it was pretty massive.
1: Yikes. I saw that on your stories that you were like, we should be fine.
2: Yeah.
1: Everything's good. And then you open your door and your whole thing, like it looked like the water was coming out of different, like whatever holes were in your spot, huh?
4: But yeah, because I think I was checking through the cameras first and the cameras, all the floors looked fine. But then once I pulled up, I saw that everything was underneath the mats. So then we had to pull all the mats, and then water just gets into tricky places. So it turned into a much bigger problem than I anticipated.
1: Oh, poor little thing.
3: And then you guys are on like a down slope from what I remember. So it's like the water would kind of rush there, wouldn't it?
4: Yeah, that's the thing. It was just going straight downhill. And honestly, we got it probably not even close to the worst. There was like car garages that were flooded, cars that were 8 feet deep in water.
1: Mm-hmm.
3: Oh,
4: first stories of apartment buildings that are completely flooded.
1: That's you looking at the bright side. Jesus, who are you mad at? Who are you? Because I saw news reports like, hey, something needs to change. Or what are your thoughts, brother?
4: Nah.
1: You're not mad?
4: Honestly, I'm not mad. I just see it as another little obstacle that tests you.
1: A little obstacle?
3: Oh, this guy's amazing.
1: The optimistic homie.
3: No wonder Concrete loves him.
1: Oh, you're lucky Concrete's not here. He'd be here.
3: He'll be flirting.
1: He would. Bro, you got to look at it like you look at life. Every now and then a flood is going to hit you.
2: Oh, my God.
1: But you got to learn to swim with the tide.
2: I can't swim.
1: Hey, where are you going to work out now?
4: No, I could still do it here, just around the flood, and you can still figure it out.
3: Guess what, guys? We opened up a pool.
1: Yeah. Guess what, guys? I'm gonna just be shirtless outside in West Hollywood. Nothing will happen to me. All right, Jesus, thank you for checking in, bro. All right, hey, just so you know, because you didn't ask, but we're all still fat.
4: No, it's all good. We'll open back up, and then we'll get you guys back in here.
1: Let's go.
3: What
1: a good guy. What a good guy. That's just the trainer. Where can they follow you on Instagram, bro? Everybody should.
4: What was that?
1: What's your IG, dog?
4: Oh, Seuss LA. SEUSS.LA.
1: There we go. That little guy right there. Jesus, thank you for so much for checking in.
3: Gracias.
2: Dude, if I was him, I'd be so sad right now. I'm like, oh my God, my whole life is done.
1: When a little inconvenience happens to me, my world crumbles.
2: Yes.
1: So imagine.
3: He had to pull all the machines out. I was watching on his story. He had to pull the mats, all the machines.
1: He has a whole gym, you guys.
2: Yeah,
3: everything out of there manually, and then he just has fans set up. And then he's just documenting it like it's like some renovation project.
2: Dude. Yeah, no, I'd be crying.
1: Oh, Jesus. All right, well, good luck to everybody over there in WeHo.
3: I know, man.
1: There are good people in this world.
2: There is.
1: They're all in West Hollywood.
3: Yeah, I guess so.
1: Okay, let's get into She's
5: Zula, come here.
6: Now, what's going on? Damn! Cheesemation with Angie.
2: Okay, you guys, this is more serious because actually Kim Kardashian's grandma has passed away. Oh. And what's crazy is that she's being actually dragged for this, okay, because of a post.
1: Who's getting dragged?
2: Kim Kardashian.
1: Oh, my goodness.
2: Yeah, so her mom, Kris Jenner, actually made a post saying, like, MJ, my mom, Kim's grandma, has mm-hmm. passed away at the age of 91. Mm. Now, during that same time, Kim went onto her Instagram and she posted selfies of herself at a lake with the caption, Lake Life. And it's like pictures of herself in bikinis.
1: I thought
2: like
1: she
2: that.
1: Got in trouble because she posted something about her grandma.
2: No.
1: It's because she was posting
2: like pictures of herself in vacation. Lake Life. Lake
1: Maybe
2: life.
1: She didn't know yet.
2: Okay. So people were dragging her in the comments, Letty.
1: Oh, no.
2: They were saying, Kimberly, your grandma just passed away. So Kim had to go on her comments and actually like
1: respond
2: saying like this post was scheduled a few days ago before we lost MJ. So the timing came off wrong.
1: Kim, that's not a good excuse to be honest.
2: Yeah.
1: I'm trying to help you.
3: I get it. No,
1: like
3: I
1: if you got scheduled, hey, stop that. Like you're,
2: maybe she forgot.
1: You're, even if she forgot, your employee should know like dang, like her mom just, her grandma just passed.
2: Mm-hmm.
1: Maybe we shouldn't post her. In a bikini on a boat.
3: Or anything about
1: drinking.
3: Life
1: yeah.
3: at the moment.
2: Lick like dark. Wow.
3: I know.
2: Okay, but she did make it up, okay? Because her next post, she did post a picture of herself at being little with her grandma.
1: Aww.
2: And she put like a big message saying like, my sweet grandma MJ, my best friend, my gossip buddy, my forever twin.
1: Hmm.
2: And she went on to say more things, sweet things about her.
1: Hey, what if that one was scheduled?
3: We can't take nothing serious, can we?
1: My grandma just died too in her 90s too, okay? I know the feeling. Because
2: yeah.
1: she passed away and then like the next day I had to fly to New York for a family trip that I yeah. set up with the boys and my husband. I'm like, damn, this is going to be crazy.
3: I get you.
1: I feel
3: yeah.
1: bad.
3: Yeah.
1: But.
3: No, it is. I mean, to me, I understand the scheduled post, but like you said, maybe somebody could have stopped it.
2: Or she could have taken
3: I think
2: off.
3: That would have been the last thing on her mind. Like, oh, my grandma died. Like, oh, let me take down my scheduled post.
1: Yeah.
3: You know what I'm saying?
1: Yes. Boogie boarding.
3: Wakeboarding.
1: Oh, hey,
3: gosh.
1: MJ would have wanted that. MJ would have wanted that.
3: True.
1: She loved her her
2: she
1: grandchildren.
2: Really did,
1: she's like,
2: dude.
1: Yes, you guys go. This is what I did. Look at
2: Enjoy
1: me.
2: Enjoy yourselves.
1: Wow, oh. That's crazy.
2: All right, that's it for Chismation. Mm-hmm. Brought to you guys by your Toyota dealers. I'm Angie from Brownback Mornings on Power 106.
0: If it's hip hop, you know Letty's on. There I go. Rap sheet. Letty set. Go.
1: Okay, this is tripping me out because slowly but surely, hip hop is turning English, and I don't mean like British.
2: Okay, I'm like it's already.
1: And
2: English.
1: It's like you guys are taking over. We try to like get away from you fools. First, you beat Mexico in the World Cup.
2: Yep.
1: Now you're out. Thank goodness. Yeah. Then we're gonna fight for third place with France, right?
2: Mm-hmm.
1: But it seems like. Hip hop loves it there. Not only does Phoenix Flexen have the song Rubbers, which is his true British accent, right?
3: Yes, he's been British.
1: Now iconic rap lady E from Rough Riders.
2: Woo!
1: Like E.
3: Yeah.
1: She sounds like this, you guys.
5: Now you live over here now.
6: I do. Yeah. I've been here almost 12 years.
5: 12 years.
6: Yeah.
5: Do you love it?
6: I love it.
5: Do you
6: actually for real love it?
5: Do you really?
6: More than I thought I would. Yeah.
5: Yeah.
6: I was like when Max and I got married, I was kind of like 3 years tops.
5: Yeah.
6: 3-4 years. And
5: then what you were going to get, were you going to convince Max to move?
6: Well, once the kids, cause I have 4 bonus kids, as well.
1: I love how it sneaks through.
2: Half
3: Philly, half London. That's crazy. Let these,
1: I didn't know your accent could change like that.
3: Me
1: 12
3: neither.
1: Years ago.
3: I mean, I guess so. I guess it wears on you after a while.
2: Like you start picking it up little
3: by
2: little.
3: If I were to go to Australia, you know, maybe I'd pick it up or
1: no,
3: something like that. But
1: I doubt it.
3: That's wild.
1: Mm-hmm.
3: What?
1: She sounds amazing though. I kind of want to hear a new album with her.
3: Yeah.
1: I can't do it.
3: Who's that girl?
1: Yeah.
2: Who's that girl?
1: I'm looking for her music in here, and maybe we're just
2: like your mind.
1: No, it's not.
3: Oh, it's because we only have U.S. artists. That's why.
1: Wow.
2: She is, you little jerk.
3: Not anymore.
1: I wonder if you move over there, will you completely change your whole
2: accent?
1: Demeanor.
3: Mm.
1: And I think that's why my abuelitos always wanted me to go to Mexico for the summer. They're like, you're going to come back.
3: Mm.
1: You're going to speak Guanajuato. Right?
3: Yeah.
1: That's her.
2: Yeah.
1: That's her. Yes, I do live there now.
3: Oh, yes. Let me blow your mind. Yes.
1: All right. Let's play some Eve. You might got something against Eve. Music in the system. All right. Keep it here, though. We got more Brown Bag Mornings on the way, including your tickets to see Ice Cube, your tickets to see Fuerza Regida, and so much more. 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That means DJ E-Man is coming through for the Brown Bag Mornings house party. 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
8: 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Got a stalled vehicle in Los Alamitos, 605 South, a parking bug in the Catella Avenue on-ramp. Injury crash getting cleared out of the slow lane in Hacienda Heights, 60 East of Hacienda Boulevard, seeing some slowing from 7th Avenue. And watch for flooding in Mission Hills on the 405 northbound on the Devonshire Street on-ramp. Little trouble there.
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0: Okay, don't they teach you when you're like in team sports or when you're an athlete, like don't be a sore loser?
1: Yeah, that one.
0: If you lost, you lost. Yeah. It seems like athletes are not taking their losses so nicely. At least Conor McGregor isn't. You know, he's a UFC legend. Mm-hmm. And he came back in the game to fight this guy, Max Holloway, only to last 69 seconds. Yeah. This was a first round knockout, but it also seemed like there was something very interesting happening. Conor McGregor did some kind of a kick.
1: Yeah.
0: And when he landed, it messed with his foot.
1: Mm.
0: From that moment on, in this first round, he tried fighting this homie on the ground. Like, he was trying to, like, come here.
2: Yeah.
0: Come and get me.
2: Come right to me.
0: It looked like a turtle, you know, on, on the back of his back, shell. Like, come over here. So much that they ended up stopping the fight because they just saw, like, hey, this fool's not fighting back.
1: Yeah.
0: His opponent was even like, hey, this fool is hurt.
2: Yeah.
0: And the ref was like, just keep going. I guess it's a new style he's trying to figure out.
1: On the ground?
0: And it ended like this.
3: It's so weird that he just keeps falling every time like that.
4: Yeah, not good.
3: Every time he throws.
4: Like there's something wrong with his leg. And that's that leg. It's the leg that he broke.
5: Oh, and now that's going to do it. Oh, my goodness.
4: What is going on?
5: About as anticlimactic an end as there could be. McGregor's injury.
0: They were upset at the end of the game. People had spent their hard-earned money to see the return of this UFC legend, Conor McGregor.
1: Yep.
0: It didn't happen, man.
2: Not at all.
0: It didn't happen.
2: Yeah, I felt bad because that dude, Max, was like ready to fight and he kept trying to hit him. And then he's just like, he got that feeling of like something's not right. Like, if I hit this dude, it's
0: he's not even going to fight me.
2: Yeah, it's not even going to like feel right.
0: It showed that even at the end, like when they hug it out and they say what's up to each other, Max was like, why the heck did you come back? Like, why? Like helping him. Like,
1: why?
0: He's just as confused as everybody else was. But here's where it gets petty. Now, Conor McGregor is saying, hey, they need to make this match a no contest.
1: What?
0: Saying that the ending was caused by a freak knee injury rather than him actually getting beat by Holloway. And he's even posted on Instagram a few notes. I will have the results of the scan on my leg tomorrow. The fight should be a no contest and all bets return. So if you bet on him or against him, whatever.
1: No, fool, take the L.
2: He doesn't want to take the L on his record, but also it's very confusing to the bettors, because it's like, okay, if you bet for him, then you're gonna be happy, you're getting your money back. But if you bet against him
0: and you won,
2: why
0: I gotta return this? Because you messed up.
2: I already spent that.
0: And granted, it was because of an injury. It was an injury caused in the ring that you did yourself trying to do a kick maneuver on this guy. So I'm not too sure where like the guidelines are on, like, hey, if you injure yourself there. And it also did seem like his opponent Max was saying something like, hey, he's injured, but Conor continued. Conor didn't point that he got hurt. He didn't say, hey, you gotta stop it. He kept going.
1: Yeah.
0: So if you're down to continue fighting, you gotta be down with whatever the outcome is.
2: True. And also, a lot of people are speculating that he was injured before he ever stepped in the cage.
0: And that was just a...
2: And that's why he kept trying to keep it going for as long as he could, but then they ended it, and so he got an L, and it just, everybody's like calling him out mad and all this stuff. Like, dude, we spent our hard-earned money. The people are getting that bet are going to maybe get their money back, but not the people that went to go see him.
0: Other people are upset and thinking this is all fake to begin with. I see my homie Josh Flo in the comments of the UFC fight, and he's like, this is horrible acting.
1: So he
0: thinks that even the injury is fake, trying to get up. Because if you see kind of Conor stumbling, it just looks really weird that this fool is just like, come and get me on the floor.
1: Without having any pain, huh?
0: Yeah, it just doesn't show. But.
2: And then also Conor's like, so round three? Like,
1: because
2: he fought Max in the past, and this was the second one, and so now he wants a third match, but that's just a triple payday.
1: Yeah,
2: for him.
1: I mean, if he's asking to like give the money back, then he should give the money back that he got paid for.
0: There we go, my petty. Rock it.
1: That'll make it okay.
0: Then let's just start over to begin with.
1: Yeah,
0: do a new fight. Mm-hmm. Return the money.
1: Yeah,
0: okay.
1: Connor,
0: I like that, Andy. All right, that was petty. Please, let's get into scrolling.
6: Scrolling with the homies.
0: Hi, I'm Leti for Brown Bag Morning. And I am filling in for my guy Gregorio. Him and this fool are on a romantic getaway.
1: They are.
2: Again. Left me out again.
1: You're jealous.
2: No.
0: Now you know how it feels to be left out of stuff.
1: See?
0: Anyway, let's get from you. We were talking about UFC with Conor McGregor. Let's talk about Mike Tyson, because this was such a funny moment at this week's ESPY Awards, okay? Mike Tyson DJ Khaled randomly and Jake Paul even more randomly. We're giving away an award to Shohei Ohtani. What is hilarious about it and what's making the rounds online is that Mike Tyson didn't know Shohei Ohtani was a man. Check this out.
7: And the SB award goes to, check this out, Shohei Ohtani.
8: Shohei could not be here tonight. He sends his gratitude and appreciation to ESPN and everyone who voted for him.
7: Shohei's the guy.
8: Yeah, he's the guy.
0: He didn't know he was on mic like that because three of the mics in front of him, but he's like really wondering, like, hey, what?
2: Shohei's a guy.
0: Shohei won the award for best single game performance, clearly all that he's done with the Dodgers. And I love that Mike Tyson, one of the greatest of time, was like, wait, who's the guy? I don't know. They just have him here. They just brought me here.
2: He's in his own
1: world.
2: He's up in space. Like, shout out to Mike. He's minding his business, not knowing who's what anymore. Yeah. I'm sure he keeps up with boxing, but that's probably about it.
0: Mm-hmm. And now I want to give him names of other players and see who he thinks they are.
2: Yeah.
0: Because Shohei is a big name.
2: He is.
0: If you don't know, like the lineup on team or whatever, Shohei is a star. You know, he's up there with the Mike Tysons. He's right,
2: for sure.
0: Especially of this time. Mm-hmm. So I just think it's funny. Like, who does he think Lionel Messi is? Who does he think Lamine Lamal is? Right. Like, tell me who you think Mbappe is.
2: That would be funny.
0: All of that. Mbappe. All right, that was Scrolling. I'm Letty filling in for my guy Greg. And now let's get to the weather with Concreto.
9: 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With Concrete Storm.
10: Fritos, it is going down for the weather Friday, July 17th. First, we hit the city of Fallbrook. Wear some sunscreen or you're going to be all cooked. 82 degrees and 62 degrees at night. Next, we stop in the city of Llano. If you know me, I spend hella time in the baño. Since it's going to be 95 degrees and 72 degrees at night. Now, we turn up the heat in the city of Barstow. My dad used to tell me, if I turn on the AC in the car, it makes the car slow. 99 degrees and 77 degrees at night. Lastly, we stop in the city of Boron. Don't leave your kids in the car in this heat. Don't be a moron. Be careful. It's going to be 98 degrees and 74 degrees at night. It's going to be a hot one.
0: Again today.
10: There you go, Letty. Hey, so guys, be careful out there. Stay cool. 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Stay hydrated. 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Stay really cool, peritos. All right. Fallbrook, you're going to be 82 degrees and 62 degrees at night. Llano, you're going to be 95 and 72 degrees at night. Barstow, 99 and 77 degrees at night. And Boron, 98 and 74 degrees at night. It's your boy Concrete for Bam Bam Burns of Power 106. Stay cool, y'all.
0: Thank you for here. What's coming up inside the homie helpline, Vic?
2: Val's man left his whole family for her, but she'd rather be the side piece, and we're helping her next.
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12: 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We're not against rappers. But we are against those thugs.

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1: You need a homie or need some help?
2: We need your help.
1: We need a line. I mean, phone line. We got you for the homie helpline.
3: This girl, Val, is a crazy girl. All right, she hit us up and said,
4: "What kind of crazy girl, Vic?"
3: She's a crazy girl. Maybe she works there too. I don't know. But she hit us up and said, "What's up, brown bag? My name is Val. For almost 3 years, I've been with a married man." She said, "I knew he had a wife. They had been together for over 15 years. He never lied to me about being married, and I never asked him to leave her.
4: Okay.
3: Honestly, I'm comfortable with how we've had things. The sex is good." See, she's a crazy girl. "He tells me I'm beautiful. I never have to want for anything. I go out and he doesn't trip on me, and I don't trip on him. Now here's where it gets tricky. He sprung it on me that he left his wife, and now I'm feeling the pressure to be his main thing. I'm completely blindsided. We never talked about this. I never told him I wanted this. It was our understanding that things were going to stay this way. Honestly, I can't trust him. If this man could look his wife in the face every day for 3 years while sneaking around with me, what makes me think I won't be the next one? I've always heard how you get them is how you lose them." "He swears it's different, though. He keeps talking to me about how we're going to move forward together, and I told him I need time. He's what I would want in a partner, though. He's funny, hot, makes good money. We get along well, but I'm just not sure about being his main. Has anyone got with their side piece and it worked out, or is he just selling me a dream?"
4: Damn.
5: I'll hold my breath.
4: She likes being the side piece.
3: She likes it. She's like, "I like my position. No, thank you. I don't like to be promoted."
4: You can't even blame her. You can't blame her because she was honest with him and told him, like,
3: But look, now it's her time to step up to the plate. You know?
4: No, it's not.
3: Yes, it
4: to
3: is.
4: Be the main?
5: Just said she's not trying to be promoted.
3: Yes, it is. Okay, if you were on a team, let's say this is a basketball team.
5: It's not
3: right?
5: a team.
3: Okay.
5: It's not a team. So they're so not hypothetical.
3: Let's say it was.
5: You're outnumbered right now.
3: She was on.
5: You got three girls in here. We'll jump you.
3: Let's say it was a team.
4: Jose too.
5: Yeah.
3: There's a saying in football. Yeah. It's like,
5: this isn't football.
3: Next it's man not. Up. Next woman up. Like she.
5: No.
3: You know.
5: No,
3: the person in front of her.
4: "I never asked him to leave." She knew what it was in the beginning.
3: Okay.
5: I like how she's all of a sudden like very like. And shout out to Val because you hit us up. So I'm not trying.
4: I
5: to
4: know.
5: Hate on you too much, but. How she hit us up, like, isn't he so, like, weird for asking? What? Well, maybe he thinks you're down to do all this. You'd be down to move in with him and be his main, too.
3: This is like, there's, like, a saying that goes around that's, like, when you accidentally become important at work. Like, oh, I feel like goodness, that's, like, her. Sure. Like, it's, like, you're the backup quarterback, again, uh-huh. Phil's a team. The starting quarterback.
5: Probably the starting quarterback knows you're the backup, though, right? I don't think his starting quarterback, his wife for 15 years, knew there was this side. So it's
3: okay,
5: not
3: okay.
5: Yeah, automatically
3: okay. But,
5: not same.
3: But she knew she was the backup quarterback the whole time.
4: She said, "I was completely blindsided."
3: Yeah,
5: no, blindsided by the breakup. Not blindsided by, "I'm not your real thing" or whatever.
4: Well, yeah, but...
3: Yeah, but like I said, she was the backup quarterback the whole time. Now it's time to step to the plate.
4: No kidding.
3: Starter is out.
5: She doesn't want to.
3: Now you have to start the game and score some touchdowns.
5: It doesn't seem like she doesn't want to. It seems like she's thinking about it. Val's thinking about it. That's why she's coming to us. She's thinking about it, but also is like, should I even trust this fool? He cheats.
4: Girl!
3: You get him and she's like, what a cheater.
5: Yeah, like, he's like great.
3: She's like, and I'm a homewrecker.
5: Yeah.
3: How's that going to work?
5: Yeah, but it's on him.
4: Yeah.
5: Granted, he did the most dirty hits again, 15
4: years. 15
5: years
4: marriage?
3: Yeah.
4: 3 years. Oh, man.
3: She's so, probably so mad. She probably wants to get her man and his wife back together.
4: Have you guys thought of couples therapy?
3: Couples therapy?
4: Are you sure?
3: Are you really sure about this? Yeah. I mean, she's a great woman, honestly.
5: Who else is gonna fold your laundry?
3: Yeah, I've seen photos of her. Like, she's hot. Like,
5: no.
4: She would have. Val sounds like that.
3: Val's like, no.
5: Okay. He's never lied to me about being married. I never asked him to.
3: Honest man.
5: They were good about what it was. He didn't bug her. All of this, I will tell you, like, even if you're okay with all the things that happened, how your relationship was as a side and how your relationship is going to be as the main seems like it might be different. Because he didn't trip on you, he's probably going to trip on you now. Because now he has the say. He probably couldn't trip on you because it's like, dang, like,
4: you can't
5: you got your whole wife. But now he could trip on you if you're the main. So you just got to be careful. It's not going to be the same get down. And I think she might think, well, he's great.
3: Yeah.
5: He's for sure main material, but...
3: Poor guy. He's pleading his case. Yeah, poor guy. He's pleading his case. He's like, okay, cheating on my wife for 3 years aside. Mm-hmm. Am I not a good guy?
5: Yeah, he did the thing. He did the thing most people lie about.
4: What?
5: He left.
3: Yeah.
4: Oh,
3: he actually did it.
4: Yeah.
3: He's like, I'm a man of my word, except the part when I cheat on my wife.
5: Yeah.
3: I'm also like very loyal just to you and, you know, cheating on my wife aside. Like, I want to hear him plead his case.
5: She wants to know if anyone out there has ever gone with their side and it worked out. Because could it be that unfortunately, but as is life, you meet your soulmate while you're with someone.
4: Mm. Oh, that's true.
5: And you may leave them for that person that you meet. Wrong place, wrong time.
3: Person, there's an expression that says, like, don't let your wife or husband stop you from being with your soulmate.
5: It's an expression, like a Plato said that, or which one of the philosophers?
3: Yeah, I'm not sure if it was Plato or Aristotle.
4: It was one of them. You're so dumb.
3: Yeah, it was one of them.
5: It was Aristotle. All right, 818-520-1059.
4: Hey, Val.
5: Has it worked out? Mm-hmm. She would like to know. Has it worked out where someone really leaves whoever they were cheating on? And is like, hey, I want to be your main and I'm going to treat you right. Mm-hmm. Or is it that once you get him like that, you're going to lose him like that. Yeah. And you just might as well wash your hands with the situation. Mm-hmm. Yeah. Right? 818-520-1059. If it's happened to you, if you've been through it and it worked, if you've been through it and it didn't, let us know. That's what Val wants to know. She needs it. 818-520-1059. It's Power 106. LA's the number one for hip hop.
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0: Keep it here for more Homie Helpline and see what the perritos have to say next.
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1: You need a homie or need some help?
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1: We need a line. I mean, phone line. We got you, fool. The homie helpline.
3: Val's a homewrecker who can't trust a cheater.
4: True.
3: Val hit us up because she's been with a guy for almost 3 years. Mm-hmm. He's been married. She's been knowing about that the whole time. He didn't lie about it either.
4: Mm-hmm.
3: He was with his wife for over 15 years. And she liked where she was at. She said the sex was good. You know, he would say that that she was beautiful. She never had to want for anything.
4: Mm-hmm.
3: And
4: he like pay for stuff.
3: Yeah,
4: it seems like stuff, it. Yeah.
3: Yeah.
4: Ooh, maybe her rent and stuff.
3: Yeah. Oh,
5: don't get me mad, Angie.
3: And she also never said she wanted to be promoted to the main thing.
4: Yeah, been promoted. Right?
3: And he ended up just completely blindsiding her by saying, "Hey, guess what? I left my wife. We can finally be together, baby. Just you and me."
4: She was like,
3: "Like
4: no,
3: we always wanted."
4: No.
3: And she's like, "Oh
5: no, she loves him. She likes. She cares about him."
3: What's
5: but she's like,
3: on?
5: "But he's a cheater."
3: Oh, you cheater! Mm-hmm. How could you? You know. So now she's like, "You know what? He's like the man I would want to be with."
4: Yeah.
3: You know, he's funny, hot, makes good money, all this stuff, but he's a cheater.
4: Do
3: she
4: I
3: can't
4: trust
3: him. You know, so she's wanting to know, has anyone got with
5: well,
3: their partner?
5: Well, she doesn't know if she can trust him. She doesn't know if maybe he just was like that for her.
3: Yeah.
5: For the, like, at the wife. Like, yeah, he may have done that to her, but clearly he fell in love with me.
4: For 3 years.
5: Is that what he was looking for?
3: Yeah.
5: Or is it, nah, bro, that's just
4: no,
5: obvious.
4: Like, he's going to do
5: you're going to turn into her. You're going to straight place with her. He's going to find another replacement for you.
3: Yeah, it can happen. But everybody has a different experience with each person.
5: Well, that's why we're looking for insight on this. This is not for us to say. This is for you to come on and speak on about. Have you ever gotten with your side piece? For real, like, you made it happen. Whatever, however you met like that, and then you ended up making it permanent with them. Mm-hmm. How did that work out for you? Because that is where she's at right now. She's trying to figure out, should I do it? Should I become his main? Understanding how we got to the situation that we're at. Or was it just like, hey, wrong place, wrong time? Like, now we're together. And we found each other. Fell in love in a hopeless place.
4: Yeah.
5: That's what that song's about. I don't know. Let's go to Yvette in Carson.
4: A ver.
5: What's up, Yvette?
6: Good morning, Brownback. Happy Friday.
5: Happy Friday, Yvette. Yvette, talk to us. What would you tell Val about the situation she's in?
6: First, I would tell her to follow her gut instinct. If she knows she doesn't want to be in it, then don't do it.
5: Mm-hmm.
6: However, I was in the same situation about 8 years ago. I met my now fiancé 8 years ago at work. He was in a relationship. Mm-hmm. I was a single mom. You know, I wasn't looking for anything serious at the time. We were just, you know, it was a work fling, you can say. And then 2 years after we started flirting, he made it known that he wanted to be with me. And, you know, the same thing guys say, like, it's different with you.
5: Yeah.
6: I followed my gut instinct because I was really into him. Well, I am still into him. And, yeah, we've been together ever since. He's stepped up to the plate with my son. He has his kids and we're a very well blended family.
5: Wow. Okay.
3: That's amazing.
4: That worked out.
5: Don't call it amazing.
6: Yeah.
3: Wait, do you let him go to work?
4: Right?
6: Actually, yes. He's actually at work right now.
5: Does he still work with you?
6: He's been taking care of us. Well, now we work at different companies, but we met at our previous job,
5: Yvette, mamacita, do you ever or have you ever thought, he did this with me, he could probably do this to me as well?
4: Mm-hmm.
6: Not once.
5: Wow.
6: I'm at peace with him. Never thought about looking through his phone. I don't worry about anything. I don't stress about anything.
5: Wow.
6: He doesn't give me a reason to.
5: Mm-hmm.
6: We're very open with each other. We communicate very well. He shows me every day how much he loves me and he appreciates me and he's just uplifting all the time.
5: Not he communicates. Jeez. Yvette, Did the relationship change? Because I know, like, we were talking about how she, Val is cool with the relationship that he's at. He doesn't bother her about what she's wearing, where she's at, who she's with, because, like, that's not his main. But now that she might become his main, she feels like now he might feel like, well, you're mine, yeah. So now I gotta control you or tell you these things. She's kind of afraid of that. Did the relationship kind of change as far as things you were able to get away with or do because you guys weren't together when you did become his main?
6: Honestly, no. The only thing that did change, and I can say for the better, is he became very, like, detallista. Very, like...
5: Detailed?
3: Detailed-oriented?
6: Mm-hmm. Yeah, very detailed. He, like, listened to, like, what I was into. He would surprise me with, like, date nights.
0: Wow.
3: This guy sounds perfect.
0: He does, dude.
6: It does, I know, but, I mean, it's...
5: How'd the other girl find out? Did he dump her and he got with you? Was there pleito? Did you leave your man? Or did you guys both wait till you guys broke up to get with each other?
6: So, I was already single. I had been single for 3 years. I separated from my baby daddy. No issue there whatsoever. Even if it was, I didn't pay attention to it. On his end, he did talk to her and tell her, like, he was honest with her. He told her that, like, he met somebody. And there was no bad blood. They both, like, walked away from the
5: relationship. So everybody tells me. Perfect.
3: No drama, nowhere.
5: You're wild, Yvette.
3: Nobody threatened nobody. How boring.
6: Nope.
5: Yeah, what? Right? Hey, that's what Val wanted.
6: Yeah. I'm at peace. I'm happy. There's no complaints.
5: That's Yvette's story, okay? That's her life, path, all of that. That's what happened. Yvette, thank you for sharing.
0: Yeah, thank you, Yvette. It sounds very perfect.
5: Thank you for getting everybody to start questioning things.
0: Maybe it'll work out.
5: Like that. KPWR FM HD1 Los Angeles, Power 106, LA's number one for hip-hop. Val hit us up because she has been with a married man for the past 3 years. She knows he's married, and she doesn't ask any questions, and he lets her live her life, actually pays for her stuff, takes care of her, everything's all good. She's comfy. She's cool with it. She doesn't want for nothing, she says. He's hot, everything. Now he's told her, hey, I left her.
0: I left her.
5: What's up with it? Let's get... And she's so like, hey, I need time.
0: Yeah.
5: Because in her aspect, she knows, like, I think it seems like she knew this was, like, not for real.
3: Yeah.
0: Yeah, like, nothing
5: because
0: serious.
5: It's like, they were together, they were cool, each got what they wanted, but now it's like, dang, I'm possibly getting with someone that could do the same thing to me.
0: Damn.
5: Could hurt me in this way. He's great, but could I trust him?
0: Mm-hmm.
5: Can I trust him?
0: Can he trust you? Hey, you're actually very right, because it's like, yeah, he cheated, but also you were down with it, too, so.
3: Yeah.
0: Oh, takes two.
5: Okay, let's go to Delmi in South LA.
0: Delmi,
5: talk to us. What would you tell that?
2: Personally, no, I have not gone with any psych teacher, anything like that, and I haven't.
5: Oh, okay. Then tell me. She just told us.
2: Comments.
5: She told us to hang up on people that haven't gone through it. So,
0: okay.
5: She wants to hear from people that have gone through it.
0: Yeah.
5: Tell me. I know. You're gonna say the same thing that I would say. Don't do it.
0: Yeah.
5: Tell me. Correct.
2: Correct.
5: Yeah.
0: Okay.
5: Yeah. Don't do it. Don't do it, girl. Mm-hmm. That's it.
0: You know.
2: Don't do it. But also, I do have some comments as well. Just something to highlight. He already broke, like, his word with his wife, and he already broke the word with the side piece, with the side chick that he's with. So those are already, like, two things that I already see in common.
5: Yeah.
2: So it's just a pattern of behavior that I see that keeps going. So, like,
5: She was cool with that behavior, which is a trip.
3: Yeah.
5: But now it's like, dang.
2: Homegirl needs to listen to her gut. She's already listening to her gut, so she should just go with it and leave him, because just like she said, like, if he is, like, going to do that to her, to his own wife, now what makes her think it's not going to do it to her when she becomes the main piece? And like how all of you guys have been saying, once she becomes the main, all of this, like, honeymoon stage right now. Yeah. She's a side.
5: For 3 years.
2: She's getting all the
0: time. Yeah.
2: Everything. So all that, it's going to change.
5: Yeah. Thank you, Delmi. It's going to change. But it might be worth it.
3: Oh, that's going to be so sad. He's going to be left with nothing.
5: Who cares?
3: He's gonna like he left he his chose, main.
0: He made his and then his side is
3: gonna leave him. Now he's gonna be all alone. He's gonna have two roster spots open. Right,
5: Nancy in East LA. ¿Qué hola, Nancy?
7: Good morning.
5: Hey, Nancy. Nancy, talk to us. Have you been through it? Our girl Val wants information from people that have either been the side piece, got with the guy or girl, and it worked out or it didn't work out.
7: I would tell her that you lose them how you got them.
5: Mm-hmm. Yeah.
7: So I met my husband at work. He was married. We went on one date, and he left his wife. We were together for 5 years. We got married. We bought a house. Wow. He went on a trip. He came back and said that he wasn't happy, and I moved out of the house, and I found out 6 months later that he had got somebody pregnant.
5: Oh my goodness. What?
3: Oh my God.
5: Did you think when you got with him and you guys got married that what happened? Did you ever have the question like maybe he might do it to me, or were you like, nah, like I was different, like we just found each other at the wrong time?
7: I thought that the possibility, like, it was always there. I wasn't dumb enough to think it would never happen. But I did think that we, like, you know, I thought we were right for each other, and I thought it would work out, but I always had that in the back of my mind. Like, it could happen anytime.
5: And Nancy, who was the freaking other girl?
7: He had met her, like, on a trip that he went on. So he was... Yeah.
5: He's just finding him everywhere. Found you at work. Found her
0: at a trip.
5: It's like Pokemon Go. Like, where can I find these?
3: And he just has all this money to just divorce and divorce.
5: Facts.
3: And
5: I know, true. He has pegue or so money or what does he have?
7: She didn't even live here. Like, she lived in a different state. And they met on a trip and he moved her out here. Yes.
5: You said that's your husband. Are you guys divorced?
7: No, we're separated. So
5: Nancy! Nancy, are you going to take him back? You're not, huh? You're definitely never going to take him back, right?
7: Oh, no, no, no.
5: Oh, you're
7: no,
5: done.
7: Never.
5: Okay.
0: Does he still pay, though, for, like, the house, the mortgage, all that stuff?
5: She moved out.
7: Yes. So he still lives there. He lives there
3: He lives there with his new
5: you
3: girl?
5: You left. She left.
7: I left, yes. I moved out. He stayed there, and he lives there with his new baby mama and his baby and all that good stuff.
0: Oh Nancy, that's the house you guys bought together.
3: What do the neighbors think? Like, he just swapped you out. That's crazy.
7: Well, he already had found her and met her, like, when we were by...
5: Buying the house.
7: So stupid, because why would you want to buy a house with me when you already had, like... Yeah.
5: This thing,
7: you know, I don't
5: on.
7: Even know
5: this
7: how. Yeah.
3: Damn.
5: Did you ever feel like talking to his first wife? Like, hey, girl, I get it. Like,
0: I'm sorry.
5: Did this happen to you?
7: So she kind of, like, tried to give me hints. Like, she tried to, like, because she knew. Because they have a son together, his first wife and him.
3: Oh.
7: So she slowly kind of tried to tell me. Like, she would drop, like, little hints, like, oh, maybe you should go to the house and pick up their son, because we were still close at the time. And like, she would just like try to get me to like
5: see
7: that something was happening.
5: Oh, Nancy.
7: She was get with the ex-wife in my face too.
5: No, but she's trying to help you.
0: Yeah, she was.
5: Hey, karma's happening.
3: True.
7: Yeah.
5: Do you have kids with him?
7: No.
5: Well, that's good.
0: Yeah, that's good.
3: You're the only one. You escaped without
0: the dude, but why don't you want to just divorce him? Get over, like, unattached from him.
3: What's the process?
7: I do. I didn't want to pay for it. I didn't want to deal with it, but it's like he's not doing it, so I will have to do it.
0: Got it. Do the whole paperwork.
5: Thank you, Nancy. Thank you. That's insight.
0: It happened to
5: There's him. More. There's more. I got a hell of side pieces on the line. Some it worked out for, some it didn't. That's what we're trying to figure out. Is it worth leaving your main for your side piece? Does it end up working out, or does it end up failing just like your previous relationship? Ariana in Montebello. Hi, Ariana.
8: Hi.
5: Ariana, it worked for you?
8: It did work for me.
5: What?
8: I was the side piece. I became the main. And we have been together for 11 years.
5: Oh, wow! 11 years?
3: See, some promotions 11 work years. Out.
5: How did you break the curse? What happened?
8: To be honest,
9: I think it really was just she said, so my significant other is a female. Okay. I think she just found her soulmate and she actually left her
5: soulmate. Yeah. Yeah.
0: Wow.
5: You're the soulmate the whole time.
0: Yeah.
3: Was the main
9: dude? I really was. No, she was a female also.
0: Oh, okay.
3: That's cool.
0: That's cool.
3: That's good.
5: Did you know she had a significant other?
0: Yeah.
9: I did not have a significant other. I was divorced with one child.
0: Okay.
9: And then we adopted a child together.
3: Oh, there you go.
5: Ariana, do you ever feel like, dang, this girl is going to go over there and ask to borrow scissors from someone else? That's like she did.
9: You know, I did at the beginning because I definitely believed in the, if I got them that way, I'm going to lose them that way.
0: Uh-huh.
9: I honestly think she just was a zebra who changed her stripes because she was very much a player when I met her. She was very much for the streets. And as soon as she realized that I had a child, she kind of just switched it all around and was like, okay, parents, we're a family.
0: Oh, wow. Ariana, yeah.
5: Well, you had what her ex couldn't give her then, huh?
9: Same, vice versa, because I left my baby daddy and she was probably the best thing that ever happened to me.
3: Wow.
0: Besides her child.
9: Besides my children, yes.
5: What would you tell Val if she was right here?
9: I would say everybody has a different story. Everybody's on a different path. Some people are just dogs, and you're going to lose them the way you got them. Uh-huh. But there is the ones in between that you might make it.
5: Okay, last question for you. Do you think it's different because you guys are two women?
9: To be honest, in the lesbian world, no, I don't. Because women are the same way. We can be the same way with each other. There is some of us that are just like men, and we're dogs also.
5: Wow. Out here doing arts and crafts with anyone that's down. All right. But Ariana says
0: it worked out for her.
5: It's a zebra that changes the stripes. I need to understand that better. Apparel Logistics, number one for hip-hop in Canoga Park. So shout out to all of our perritos out there in Canoga Park. Please explain that to me.
3: The zebra that changes stripes?
5: Yeah, I don't understand the phrase.
3: What I could take from it is that, like, okay, they were this way, and then something made them change up. So, like, they say a zebra never changes the stripes. Now it's, it's a pony.
5: Or now it's that one gum anyone remember, that zebra gum?
0: The rainbow one,
5: and little tattoos on it. Annabelle in Compton. Annabelle.
10: Good morning, you guys. Good morning.
5: Hi, Annabelle. I don't know. I'm tripping out, Annabelle. I'm tripping out for Val. My whole world's upside down. And Annabelle, you're going to add to it. We got Val, who hit us up because she has been with a married man for 3 years. And this married man has left his wife and said, hey, I want to be with you. She thinks he's great at everything. Tells her everything she needs to hear. Buys her everything she needs to be bought. Mm-hmm. And everything's good. They hook up. It's amazing. But she's like, I don't know. He's clearly a cheater. Do I trust it? Annabelle, what would you tell her?
10: So in my situation, I was the one who cheated. So I left my husband to get with my significant other, my lover.
0: Ooh. Oh my God!
10: Yeah.
3: Wow.
0: Annabelle.
5: How long were you married and how long were you significant other lovered?
10: I was married for 15 years.
5: Oh my gosh.
10: Yes, I ended up just leaving my husband and I said, you know what? I have to move forward and build a better constructive future for myself. So we ended up getting married. I ended up getting married to my significant other.
5: Okay, your lover, how long were you guys lovers?
10: Oh, like 2 years, the most.
5: Okay. Okay. And then you just knew. You leave your man. Did your lover ever question, like, I don't know, you did this to your husband. Are you going to do this to me?
0: Mm-hmm.
10: All the time. Mm-hmm. All the time. So I have to kind of like, even up to today, I still have to prove to him that, you know, it's been over 8 years. We got married legally, so we just got a house together, and I think just barely now he's starting to kind of trust me as far as that comes, you know, like, okay, you're not going to do it to me because it's already been 8 years and we're good.
3: How did you guys meet initially, you and your lover?
10: He was my husband's friend.
0: Oh! No, my God! No!
5: ¿Por qué?
10: He would come over and barbecue with us.
0: Yeah.
10: Before he met my kids.
3: Oh,
10: and
3: my God.
5: He was Theo, whatever.
0: No. Yeah. He was Theo Mike.
3: Mike. He would bring the meat?
0: His meat.
10: He sure would.
5: No empieces, Annabelle. Ay, ay, ay, de veras.
0: Wait, was he single? Or did he have a family, too?
10: No, he was single. He was single at the time. He just had came back from another state. But my husband was already being unfaithful to me at the time, so I just, you know, I said,
5: pero
10: okay,
5: tampoco,
10: payback.
5: Tampoco. You should be better than that, Annabelle. Eres reina.
3: She was.
5: Eres mujer del mundo.
3: She one-upped him.
5: No, oh, mujer de las calles.
10: I am so happy now, and we're traveling. We make our money. We
5: Okay, chill out. Annabelle, chill out. Stop making it sound good. Stop making it sound good.
3: Yeah, everybody makes it sound so perfect.
5: Annabelle.
10: Best thing ever.
5: Stop. 10 out of 10, recommend. You better not.
0: You're bad.
5: Annabelle, you have to give me the drama now. Like, the tea is hot. You got to serve it, okay? You get with him. Like, how did it turn from the homie that's coming over the crib for the carne asada to him giving me his carne asada, okay? Mm-hmm. How did that happen? And then how did your man find out? Give me all the juice, please.
10: I was just very up forward, you know. I told my husband that I wasn't happy anymore.
5: No. How did you and him start fooling around?
3: Yeah, who whispered in whose ear?
5: Yes.
10: Oh, well, I mean, he would always offer me, like, a plate first. He'll be like, do you want a hot dog? And I would be like, sure. And, you know, or do you want a beer? And I'll be like, sure. So he was always polite. We ended up flirting.
5: Uh-huh. All right, man. Don't let another man serve your wife, okay? Even your homies. That's step number one.
10: Don't let another man serve you a hot dog.
0: No. Oh, that kind of hot dog.
5: And then what? Served you a beer? All of that?
10: Yeah, we started talking and flirting while, you know, my husband was drunk asleep. So
0: in la casa? Yes, in la casa.
5: Yeah. Oh, my God.
3: Did you guys hook up right there in the house while he was asleep?
10: Yes.
0: In front of him?
5: Drunk?
10: Well, not in front of him. He was asleep, but, you know, we'll just go to the backyard or something.
5: Damn, the backyard. I hope you got mosquito
3: Como
5: bites.
3: Como animales.
5: I hope you got mosquito bites. All the squirrels saw you.
10: To homegirl that's calling. And she's
5: No. I'm not done. I want to hear that.
0: Okay. We're not moving on.
5: So you hook up outside, and then it's kind of like your little secret, like, haha, when
0: this is so bad. We shouldn't be doing this.
5: Ew, Angie.
0: Me gusta.
5: Stop. Annabelle. So then it's like, I got to make this for sure. I'm going to tell my husband. Did your lover have any reservations because this was his friend?
10: He did at the time, but, you know, no feelings afterwards. There's just, you got to put your feelings to the side when it comes to, like, that type of friendship. It's either, you know, you live once and you have to worry about, like, what makes you happy.
5: Yeah. So do you and him tell your man at the same time, or was it, what kind of a breakup?
10: No, I did it myself.
5: Okay. You didn't tell him it was for him?
10: No, I did not.
5: No, you just broke up with him. And then ended up getting with the friend later.
10: Mm-hmm. Yeah, well, I mean, afterwards, I ended up, doing that. Yeah. So, you know.
5: Okay, you don't care about it. But it's been the best thing.
10: Oh, it's been the best 8 years of my life. I have 30 more years with him.
0: Wow, you're in love.
10: He's happily ever after.
3: That's amazing.
5: Are they still homies?
10: No, not at all.
5: Now they're co-parents, essentially.
3: Does your new house have a backyard?
10: It does. But no hot dogs in my box.
5: No hot dogs.
3: No hot dogs.
5: There we go. Thank you, mamacita linda. Wow.
3: If I was that dude, I would have no homies ever.
5: Yeah. Because he was the homie.
3: Because he was the homie.
5: He was the whole me.
0: Yeah, for sure.
5: I know.
11: 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Power 106.
5: I feel like I need hand sanitizer after that. That was crazy.
0: I know. Honestly, I'm thinking, I'm like,
5: Don't think, Angie. Okay. Stop thinking.
3: The backyard.
5: What are you doing, woman? No more thinking.
0: Why is Marcus at work right now? No, I'm thinking. The receptionist.
5: Oh,
3: gosh.
0: Maybe I should go pay him a visit. I've actually done it before.
3: Just popped up just like that?
0: Hey, you want to go out for lunch?
5: All the way in Riverside, Angie?
0: Yeah, Eastvale, yeah.
5: Híjole.
0: It's fine.
5: Let me go next time. Next time we go, we don't say lunch. We just get binoculars and we just stake out the spot. Okay? Do it. If you're going to do it, Angie, do it right.
0: Yeah.
5: All right. It's Brown Bag Mornings. Happy Friday, you guys.
3: Yeah.
5: And we have Fuerza Regida tickets. We got sold out Fuerza Regida tickets. We got three pairs.
0: Good
5: Friday today. Hit us up. 818-520-1059. This has been our Brown Bag Morning Summer Camp week, right? And summer camp, if you've been there, always ends or like there's like a big whole event called the talent show.
0: Wow.
5: And so we have decided to do a Brown Bag Mornings talent show where Angie, Vic, Concrete, and Greg, they each show us their talents. I'm the judge, so.
0: You are.
5: I have no talent. That's what I hear in the comments.
3: Oh,
0: wow.
3: Come on,
0: so rude. Why do they lie?
3: Don't say that.
5: She's so annoying. That's my talent.
0: No, it's not.
5: Yeah, let's quote him, my husband. Anyway. Call up and please pick somebody that you think has the best talent. Myself and our producer, Ramona, are going to be the judges. If you guess correctly on who's going to win the talent show, these Fuerza Regida tickets are yours, my friend. Okay, so hit us up. 818-520-1059. Inspire 106. LA's number one for hip-hop. Buenos dias.

0: 6 Brown Bag Morning.
1: Let's go.
0: And welcome. Wake up, babies. It is time for our Brown Bag Mornings talent show.
2: Yeah.
0: It's been summer camp all week, and it culminates with a talent show where our little campers get ready and they have to impress the judge. It is me. I am the judge. Okay? Concrete. By nature of elimination, we did a whole little thing to decide who goes when. You are up first. Okay, are you ready? Let me explain Concrete to those of you who can't see him right now. He's wearing a Lakers jersey, number 8. This is throwback. Shout out Kobe.
2: Yeah.
0: He is wearing a red wig.
3: It looks like Ice Spice hair.
0: Yeah, red wig. He has yellow gloves on.
4: He does?
0: Yellow gloves. Ooh, add to the dramatic. He has tennis balls in his hands, okay?
2: All right.
0: And he has a blindfold on.
4: Yeah.
0: Can you tell us what your talent will be for the talent show?
1: I'm going to be juggling blind.
0: Okay. Is there a reason for the wig?
1: I don't know, I just figured out a little razzle dazzle.
0: I like it. I love the razzle dazzle already. You're getting points for the razzle dazzle.
1: Thank you.
0: You're welcome. You're welcome.
1: I should have worn the makeup too.
0: No, I like it. I like it. Makes you want to listen to Ice Spice. Okay, I'm going to count you down, my friend. Okay. You're going to juggle sitting down?
2: Yeah.
4: Standing up.
0: Ooh, he's stretching like the world and the sun and the moon.
4: I feel like I'm going to get hit.
0: All right. This is blind juggling. 3, 2, 1, go. Wow. Oh.
4: Dude.
0: There,
4: that was it.
0: There was no.
1: Give me the ball. Give me the ball.
0: You juggled one, and then everything else fell. Okay, you got three now.
2: Wow, three.
0: Okay,
4: that's how you juggle three, no?
0: Oh, he has one in his mouth. And go. Okay. And go. There.
1: Damn, that's a lot harder than I thought.
0: Did you practice?
2: You never practiced?
0: You know what I think happened?
1: Yes.
0: You know what I think happened?
1: I did practice.
0: You know what I think happened? Because we were like, hey, it's time for the talent show.
2: He said, in his car?
0: Hey, let me go.
2: It's in my car.
0: And then he saw this stuff. He put it all together. Because the wig doesn't make sense.
1: I bought these.
0: I know you bought them, but I don't think you bought them for this.
1: I did buy them for this. And you think I'm just going to have all this random stuff?

0: my car.
1: Literally.
2: This is like kidnapping gear, guys. This is
3: if you want to get caught.
2: Okay, let me try again.
1: This is a lot harder than I thought. Like, you've never done it before.
3: I will give you some points for how you look.
4: Oh, for trying?
5: I'm matching. The whole thing is matching.
3: Out of the 10, I'm going to put your score for him, too. Don't show anyone. Vic is trying to
5: look. I match. Look, the wind, the balls. You think it just happens just randomly?
4: Yes.
2: Yeah. And no, everything's premeditated.
3: With you. All right, next up. We have Rosecrans Vic, okay? Oh, Vic, what is your talent? He's taking off his Dodger jersey. Oh! What's your talent, brother?
1: Hold on.
3: No.
4: Oh my God, he's going to belly dance?
3: Say what it is.
4: Are you going to belly dance?
3: Oh, he's going to do like a monologue, right?
1: Yeah, I'm going to do a monologue.
2: Why the shirt off? Yeah,
3: why? wait, good.
1: I'm Toretto.
3: Oh, okay. So for those of you just listening, he's wearing an LA hat and Toretto he has a tank top. Oh yeah, he's
2: and he has wigs.
3: Okay, no.
2: He has wigs.
1: If you want to be technical.
3: Okay.
4: Go
3: get the people. Ball caps. Go.
1: We have them?
3: Yeah.
1: They're in the table.
3: In the coffee table. Okay, so Vic's talent is a monologue from, I'm assuming, Fast and Furious.
1: Toretto.
3: Okay. He's wearing jean shorts. He's wearing a tank top, and he will now be wearing also a bald cap. I love this already.
4: Oh my God, Toretto.
3: I love this already. Hold on. I'm ready to. No one look at him. I want you to have the best chance possible. I think you're going to do great. Okay, everybody shut up and wait for Toretto. All right, I'll count you down, my friend. 3, 2, 1.
1: You almost had me? You never had me. You never had your car. Granny shifting instead of double clutching like you should. You're lucky you didn't blow the welds on the intake. You almost had me. Look, any real racer knows whether winning is inch by a mile.
2: Yeah.
1: Whether it's by an inch or a mile, winning's winning. End scene.
3: Wow. I liked it because I knew it. It's good, right?
6: You did better than the original Treadle.
1: Right?
2: Yeah. Vin, you almost had us.
1: More like Vic Diesel, right?
2: Vic Diesel, right?
1: You can see it?
2: Dude, I couldn't tell you guys apart.
3: I'm having an incredible time right now. Thank you so much.
2: All right. I thought I was watching the movie right now.
1: Wow. Yeah, me too. I seen it as I was doing it.
3: All right, Angie, you're up next. What is your talent?
4: I'm going to sing opera. Is it opera or opera? No, opera.
6: It's whatever you want to be.
1: Oprah.
6: It's whatever you want to be. Go ahead.
3: You get a car. Okay, is there a song?
4: Or I'm going to sing.
3: Do you need me to play it? Or?
4: No, I can just opera sing.
3: Okay,
4: it. Acapella.
3: Okay. Acapella opera.
1: Acapella.
4: Not Like Us.
3: Okay.
4: Kendrick Lamar.
3: Okay. Go, Angie. Go. I believe in you.
4: Certified lover boy. Certified pedophiles. Whoop.
6: That's actually really good. That's actually really good.
4: Come on. Whoop. I'm up to my stuff. Why are you drooling like a ain't you tired? They not like us.
2: Wow! That was good!
3: Wow! Angie! You need to do a concert!
6: Wait, really good.
3: I need you at the Hollywood Bowl! I need you with the LA Philharmonic behind you!
1: Wow, that was good.
4: It was either that or farty with my armpit.
6: That was a good choice.
3: Angie, I'm blown away.
4: Yeah?
2: She got low pipes, huh?
1: Yeah,
3: they were incredible. All right. Greg, you chose to go last. Yeah, you got to follow that up, brother.
6: I did.
3: What's stiff competition?
4: What?
3: Oh my God!
2: Forgiveness. Yeah. It's more than saying sorry.
6: Give me that microphone, Con. I want you to hear the chords on this. Right.
2: Okay.
6: Here.
3: What do you mean?
6: I'll play a song and singing.
3: Okay. Have you always known how to play the guitar?
6: So I used to play when I was like 13, 14.
3: I love it.
6: Played a couple years, and then I just stopped. So I haven't played since then.
3: Oh my God!
6: So
3: I never knew that.
6: Yeah, I pretty much suck now.
3: No,
6: but I'm gonna be singing a song. that Leticia likes, dedicated to Leticia.
3: Oh, well, that's sweet.
1: That's not fair.
3: She knows he's playing to the judges. You guys better stop.
5: What is this, FIFA?
3: Yeah.
1: Literally.
6: Ready?
3: Yeah.
6: Hold on. Can you hear it? Can you hear it? Can you hear it? Yeah. You can hear it, right?
0: Mm-hmm. All
6: right. Well, hold on. Hold on.
3: Can you guess?
4: Wow.
6: All right.
3: Stop!
0: I'm nervous! All right.
3: Let him go. Go ahead, Greg, on the guitar.
6: Hold on. I forgot it already.
3: No, you didn't.
6: Yes, I did.
3: Don't get nervous, bro.
6: I forgot it. Hold on.
3: Hijoles.
6: Oh!
4: I heard it.
6: Oh!
1: What are you doing to yourself?
6: Hold on, are you folding?
1: I'm folding. I practiced this all night, I swear to God.
4: Are you folding live on the radio?
3: I hear it.
6: Hey there, Leticia. What's it like in Glendale City? I'm a thousand miles away, but girl, tonight you look so pretty. Yes, you do. Glendale Galleria can't shine like you.
3: Oh,
6: yes, it's true. Oh, what you do to me?
3: Awkward, yeah. You're like my little brother.
6: I'm done here. I forgot the chords.
3: It's kind of awkward. You're like my little brother.
6: I forgot the last chord.
2: Nah, the sad part is when he said I practiced all night.
6: And I forgot the chord.
3: Yes. Damn it. You got to it.
1: Angie, I did. Angie, at least two of us did good.
2: Well, at least I didn't say I practiced all night.
4: Wow, so you just did.
3: You didn't practice at all? Judges are me and Ramona, and we have tallied up our scores. There is a tie for third place.
2: I appreciate
4: that. Damn,
2: who got fourth? Don't tell me I'm fourth.
3: Yeah. It's a tie for third place between Greg and Concrete.
1: Yeah. Yay.
3: In second place with 17 points out of 20.
4: Wow.
1: Good job, Angie.
3: Victor! Victor's second, bro!
1: But I was supposed to win.
3: No! Angie won by a mile! Angie won
1: by an inch!
3: She won by a mile!
6: Can I play the guitar for you next time while you sing?
3: Angie, do you know Delilah?
6: Come on, we'll do it.
1: She's like, no!
3: Angie, can you do Hey
2: Any
3: there,
2: other song?
3: Can you do Hey There, Leticia?
4: Okay.
6: Yeah. Go ahead.
4: Hey there, Leticia! Girl, you look super pretty! You're a thousand miles away!
3: She's so good! Angie! Incredible! That was the first annual Brown Bag Morning Summer Camp Talent Show. Stay tuned for more. Buenos dias. We are incredible. Don't you think, DJ E-Man?
6: Oh, I love you,
3: it's
6: that
3: was so good. No, Angie, this is all you. Yeah!
1: Do ain't no fun.
3: Amen. What do you think of our first ever talent show?
0: Oh, that was fun. That was dope. I'm a little offended because I was invited on this first one, but it's all good. We'll do the next one.
3: Because you know what? You're about to hit us with your talent right now.
1: Yeah.
3: The two turntables.
0: Yes, yes.

0: Watch that Recky that live in concert. And what else we got? Our guy over there, Rose Transvig.
1: I'm going to tell you some more about one of our favorite chocolatey snacks, all right?
0: What? Oh, man. Yeah. The talent show's over, and now we got nothing. Thanks. No talent. Thanks so much, Iman. Thanks, Vic. Are you going to talk about Lamy Lamal?
1: That, too.
0: Is that the...
1: Yes, that's we're going to talk about...
0: Okay. No. That's next. Fire 106. Stay tuned in your seat.
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0: a big thing happening in hip hop right now is AI, artificial intelligence. Mm-hmm. So we had to talk to our smartest homie that we know. I think he's up there.
1: Oh, for
0: sure. He's up there, man.
2: Easily.
0: Will.i.am. Will.i.am came through with our guy Lil Mystery. They have a song right now called Down Ass Fool. We're going to play a clip of it. But before we do, we had to ask our guy Will.i.am about the whole AI situation. He kind of told us before it ever happened that AI is about to be the big thing. He's smart. I have random questions I ask him, and he takes 5 hours to explain it. So we had to cut it down. Okay? First off, let me play you a clip of this new song, and here it is for you. What's up, fool? Okay, so there's a music video attached to this, and it is Lil Mystery, Will.i.am, and a new artist named Toxica. This is how you hear her. In the music video, which is composed of a lot of AI, Will.i.am has done AI type music videos in the past, and that's kind of what he likes. Again, we learn it through him. It was AI Lowriders, pretty crazy. Yeah. AI 6th Street Bridge, AI LA River, all of that in the music video. We asked him, or actually Vic asked him, hey, this girl, is she real?
2: The girl on the song, AI?
3: No, the girl on the song is me, fool.
2: What?
4: What?
3: So
0: he's Toxica, you guys. Duh.
2: So Toxica doesn't count as AI.
3: I'll tell you why it's not, but is. Which is a very, like, what do you mean by that? It's AI if I, like, started and I typed in some lyric, chorus, and then the AI spat out the melody and that. Yeah, I want to share the process of, like, so, food's gone wild. Sick ass fools, the sick ass fools. So then I'll pitch it down, then I'll slow down the track, and then I'll sing it at a lower pitch. So then when I speed it back up, it's even more like a girl voice. And then I take that, and then I'll throw AI female voice.
0: Right. But that feels like producing to me. That feels like you produce the song. Yeah.
3: But that's when they say AI is like auto-tune. AI is like
0: auto-tune. Like an auto-tune effect.
3: But what it's not is like me typing in the lyrics, and then whatever the AI sings is what I have. It's not plastic surgery. It's makeup.
4: Wow.
2: Damn.
4: Wow.
3: AI is just like plastic surgery, bro.
2: Yeah. AI is a BBL.
3: AI is a BBL.
0: Oh, man. There we go. Now we get it. See, you have to dumb it down for some people, brother. You get it already. Wow.
1: This guy.
0: I love it because this fool goes in, he talks to like the UN, the United Nations.
2: He does.
0: Yeah. He goes on like these freaking like
1: big words that I don't understand.
0: He knows scientists. Like, you know, we're like, who knows a scientist? He does.
2: He
0: does.
2: He knows several.
0: Yes. And then he's over here. AI is like makeup. It's not a BBL. Or what is it? Yeah.
2: He
0: said
2: AI.
0: Yeah. It's not plastic surgery. Mm-hmm. It's makeup.
1: Yeah.
0: The face is already there.
1: Yeah. You're just
0: you guys don't even know.
2: Just enhancing.
0: So then I was like, okay, so let's talk about this song that kind of has a little bit of controversy behind it. Phoenix Flexin's Rubbers.
1: Ooh.
0: So on this song, people are like, is this fool using AI? Mm-hmm. Does he really have a British accent, our guy Phoenix Flexin? We know him from Shoreline Mafia and his own records, and he sounds fire.
1: Yeah.
0: But this kind of sounds a little bit different, okay? He's said it's him.
1: Yeah.
0: Will.i.am is like, well, just here. I think of like Urkel, like, what is he like? He explains why it might indeed be AI. Oh.
3: The song's dope. I don't know how they used it, but there's clearly some usage of it.
0: Right.
2: Mm-hmm.
3: The only thing that where it smells AI is money talk.
0: Money talk?
2: Money talk is much louder now.
3: Humans don't say money talk. Money talk.
0: Mm-hmm.
3: Unless you're like the syllables are wrong. Uh-huh. So AI has no clue on syllables.
0: Syllables.
3: Right? So money talk is clear like, hey, hey.
0: Yeah.
3: Hey,
0: that wouldn't come from like a human source. Money.
2: That was a tell.
3: Money talk. Money. It was like, money, and the syllables is off.
0: So I was trying to peep game. Like, what does he really mean by that? Because we say money talk. We say it.
1: Money talk.
0: But it's the way that it's said sounds very off in the song list.
5: The watch is moving quicker. Money talk is much louder now.
0: Instead, he would, like a money regular talk. Human wouldn't say money talk.
1: Yeah,
0: I get they'd it. Say money talk is much.
2: Yeah,
0: money.
2: That's why a lot
0: and
2: of
0: it would actually still fit in that song.
2: It yeah. would. That's why a lot of people say, like, my knee talk. They think it's like,
0: yeah,
2: my
0: I thought
2: knee.
0: My knee was talking.
2: Yeah, oh, and that's what people talk. Are yeah, yeah. saying.
0: Like, it's weird. It's weird.
1: Will I know, so smart,
0: he's
1: a genius.
0: He's going to cure the world.
1: He is.
0: Yeah. We had a great time with our guy Will.i.am and his song "What's Up Fool."
2: What's up?
0: Now we know it's featuring Lil Mystery and himself as a
1: Toxica.
0: AI girl.
2: Yeah, named AI Toxica. Girl.
0: I love that that's his alter ego.
1: Toxica.
0: Right? Shout out to the homie Will.i.am. You can check out our full interview with him. It's on our YouTube channel, Power 106 Los Angeles. I'm Letty, and that was Rap Sheet. Now let's get into some studios.
6: Hella studios.
7: What's 9 plus 10?
8: 21.
6: Look at this studios fool.
2: What's up, you guys? I'm Rosecrans Vic, filling in for Concrete. It's Brown Bag Camp Week, and I'm going to tell you about the history of s'mores.
1: Oh.
2: All right? The marshmallow and chocolate flavor combination dates back to the Victorian era, okay, where it could be found in funnel cakes. But the more ooey-gooey marshmallow s'mores that we know today mm-hmm. didn't come around until the 1890s in Jersey Shore.
1: What?
0: Okay.
2: That's around the parts where it was invented.
1: Really?
2: And it wasn't until about 40 years later in 1927 that the s'more treat was introduced by troop leader Loretta Scott of the Girl Scouts.
0: Ooh, the Girl Scouts invented s'more.
2: Scouts.
1: Well, they evolved it, right?
2: They popularized it because they put it in like their like handbook. For like the Girl Scouts.
0: Make stuff.
2: Yeah, it was first published in a Girl Scout guidebook called Tramping and Trailing with the Girl Scouts.
1: And they called it
2: Tramping and Trailing with the Girl Scouts.
1: Okay.
2: That's what it's called.
0: I'm listening.
2: That's what it's called. This is real life. Mm-hmm. This is studious food. and yeah, so but the original name of the snack was Some More.
1: Oh.
2: Not S'mores.
1: Some more.
2: Isn't that crazy?
0: No.
2: So it was called.
0: That's what the apostrophe is for. Some more.
1: Some more.
0: There's. Go ahead.
1: Okay, right.
2: So it was called Some More because the treat was meant to feed 16 Girl Scouts, and the recipe calls for 8 sticks of chocolate and 16 graham crackers and 8 bars or 8 little marshmallows or whatever. So it's like with that ingredients, you could feed more. Some more.
0: Okay. I have a question about why did you even say the 1800s or the Victorian era?
2: Because that's when like chocolate and marshmallow was like.
0: It was a part of stuff.
2: Yeah, exactly.
0: But the graham cracker didn't get involved until Jersey Shore. They were eating that at the Jersey Shore.
2: They said, "Hey, I would like some more."
0: No, they didn't
1: say that.
0: So dumb. The Girl Scouts did that. The Jersey Shore, I'm assuming, has a pier like the Santa Monica Pier.
2: It does,
0: at least from watching the TV show back in the day, right?
2: It does.
0: And honestly, like Santa Monica Pier, it could seem like it has kind of fair food.
1: Mm-hmm. Yeah,
2: sometimes. Yeah.
0: Mm-hmm. So it would be that, right?
2: Yeah, like the boardwalk area, stuff like that.
0: I know that I've been. You think of s'mores while camping and summer. Mm-hmm. I don't know about beach so much, but like sand would get in the marshmallow.
2: It was like summer destinations where people would go and stuff like that camp out and s'mores and stuff like that.
0: Got it.
2: Yeah.
0: Thank you so much.
2: The Jersey Shore invented the s'mores.
1: Oh. They didn't. They just evolved it. And then the Girl Scouts made it popular.
0: So who made it with one big marshmallow?
2: Oh, that wasn't invented until. Oh, look, we ran out of time.
1: No, we did not.
0: So you didn't get that. That's a big piece. The freaking Girl Scouts are doing 8 little s'mores.
2: They were. They were. And that was Studious Food.
1: Oh my God.
2: I'm Rose Kranzvick for Brown Bag Mornings on Power 106.
0: You better do better at sports.
9: Shoot the J. Shoot it. Play ball.
2: All right, you guys. The World Cup might be scripted, and one picture is making conspiracy theorists feel very seen.
1: Oh.
2: All right, look, Argentina beat England 2-1, mm-hmm. and now they're going to face Spain in the finals on Sunday.
10: Mm-hmm.
2: So, Spain's best player is a 19-year-old named Lamine Yamal. All right? Mm-hmm. He and Argentina's best player, Messi, everybody knows him, they took a photo together 19 years ago when Lamine was an infant.
0: Crazy.
1: Oh, like
0: months
1: baby,
0: old.
1: Baby?
0: Months old.
2: 6 months old.
3: Damn.
2: You guys, it's crazy. He was literally bathing him, too.
0: Yeah.
2: Like,
0: what?
2: Yes.
0: Yeah.
2: No, there's the picture. Look it up right now on Brown Bag Mornings 106
0: photo.
2: On Instagram. So it turns out it was a promotional charity photo shoot in Barcelona. That's where he was playing at the time, Messi.
0: Wow.
2: And so he got paired with a random infant.
0: Yep.
2: And it happened to be the next soccer GOAT,
0: star. Lamine Yamal. Dude. Lamine is a freaking star.
7: If we're not living in a simulation, dog, then I don't know what it is.
0: What if this is like a hero story, though? Because this little kid, he won like a charity like raffle to take this photo with Messi, right?
1: Yeah.
0: He has already picked off the goats, you guys. Ronaldo, boom, bye-bye. Mbappe, bye-bye.
2: Yeah.
0: What if this is the guy that's meant to just pick off all the greats?
1: Damn, Messi's next?
0: Messi is next.
2: Yeah, they're going to face each other in Messi's last World Cup and Yamal's first World Cup. Like,
0: if Messi says, Lamine, I am your father. Or like, let's script it all the way. What else is going to happen?
2: It just seems so scripted. You know, all season, like all World Cup long, everybody's been saying Argentina, it looked like it's rigged, right? Everybody's like, what? They're just, they're losing the whole game, then they come back, score two goals. And
7: somehow.
2: Then every single time, it's been the same thing, right? People have been saying that the whole time. Also, a lot of people don't know this, but Argentina and Spain were in the same group. But they got moved, so they couldn't eliminate each other.
0: When there was the World Cup drawing,
2: they had to be moved because of their ranking. So they're like, oh, no, they can't, you know, eliminate each other early on.
1: Oh,
2: right?
1: Okay.
2: That's crazy. And I did some research. The odds of this happening, this sequence of events, Lamine taking a picture as an infant with Messi and then them playing each other in the final of a World Cup is a 1 in 625 trillion chance.
0: Yeah.
2: You have higher chances of hitting the lottery twice as you get struck by lightning while sucking on a lollipop.
1: Wait, what the hell? You gotta ask the sucking. Yeah,
0: but it's not zero.
2: It's not zero. But you guys, the truth is right in front of our eyes. This is scripted. It's been scripted all along.
0: Imagine your parents get a charity win and you take a photo with a legend, right? Whatever legend it is.
2: Yeah.
0: It could be in comedy, it could be in sports, it could be in movies. Now, your pressure's there. You probably look at that photo every day. It's probably in your house. Your family talks about it.
1: Damn.
0: So I could see how it's motivation for Lamine to be like, I gotta be up there with them.
1: Yeah.
0: So I could also see how that helped him attain
2: whatever it turned into.
7: Yeah. Dude, what are the odds, though?
0: That's how God works.
2: Yeah.
0: God works, like, he puts little Easter eggs all over your life.
2: You know what?
0: To tell you what you're gonna be.
2: I did meet Too Short when I was 13 at the Lakewood Mall.
0: Oh, goodness.
8: I have a picture with DJ E-Man. When I was in middle school.
2: You do?
0: And I'm sure you looked at that photo and you knew it and all of that. Like, it's a whole thing, bro. For some odd reason, when I was little, we went to a field trip at some random place in, like, downtown L.A., right? It was a random, like, a kids' creative space. They had a freaking radio station. And I remember pretending to be in a radio station, and look at me now.
7: Look at you now.
0: I'm in a radio station, bro.
7: Wow. See? You're scripted.
0: It happens when
7: your life
0: little.
7: Is scripted.
0: That's how God works. You gotta look at the signs, brother. It's your third eye.
2: So it is scripted. By God.
0: By God.
7: Well, you know, I guess you could say that because I used to sit outside Power 106 hoping that somebody would take my demo when I was a rapper.
0: And look.
7: Look at me now. I still can't get it played.
0: Thank you for sports.
2: All right, that was sports. I'm Rosecrans Vic for Brown Bag Mornings on Power 106.
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0: Okay, don't they teach you when you're like in team sports or when you're an athlete, like don't be a sore loser?
1: Yeah, that one.
0: You know, that one, if you lost, you lost. Yeah. It seems like athletes are not taking their losses so nicely. At least Conor McGregor isn't. You know, he's a UFC legend. Mm-hmm. And he came back in the game to fight this guy, Max Holloway, only to last 69 seconds. Yeah. This was a first round knockout, but it also seemed like there was something very interesting happening. Conor McGregor did some kind of a kick.
1: Yeah.
0: And when he landed, it messed with his foot.
1: Mm.
0: From that moment on, in this first round, he tried fighting his homie on the ground. Like, he was trying to, like, come here.
2: Yeah.
0: Come and get me.
2: Come right to me.
0: It looked like a turtle, you know, on the back of his shell. Like, come over here. So much that they ended up stopping the fight because they just saw, like, hey, this fool's not fighting back.
1: Yeah.
0: His opponent was even like, hey, this fool is hurt.
2: Yeah.
0: And the ref was like, just keep going. I guess it's a new style he's trying to figure out.
1: On the ground?
0: And it ended like this.
3: It's so weird that he just keeps falling every time like that.
4: Yeah, not good.
3: Every time he throws.
4: Like there's something wrong with his leg. And that's that leg. It's the leg that he broke.
5: Oh, and now that's going to do it. Oh, my goodness.
4: What is going on?
5: About as anticlimactic an end as there could be. McGregor's injury.
0: They were upset at the end of the game. People had spent their hard-earned money to see the return of this UFC legend, Conor McGregor.
1: Yep.
0: It didn't happen, man.
2: Not at all.
0: It didn't happen.
2: Yeah, I felt bad because that dude Max was like ready to fight and he kept trying to hit him, and then he's just like, he got that feeling of like something's not right. Like if I hit this dude, he's not even gonna fight me. Yeah, it's not even gonna like feel right.
0: It showed that even at the end, like when they hook it out and they say what's up to each other, Max was like, why the heck did you come back? Like like helping him. Like,
1: why?
0: He's just as confused as everybody else was, but here's where it gets petty. Now Conor McGregor is saying, hey, they need to make this match a no contest.
1: What?
0: Saying that the ending was caused by a freak knee injury rather than him actually getting beat by Holloway. And he's even posted on Instagram a few notes. I will have the results of the scan on my leg tomorrow. The fight should be a no contest and all bets return. So if you bet on him or against him, whatever.
1: No, fool, take the L.
2: He doesn't want to take the L on his record, but also it's very confusing to the bettors, because it's like, okay, if you bet for him, then you're gonna be happy, you're getting your money back. But if you bet against him
0: and you won, why I gotta return this because you messed up?
2: I already spent that.
0: And granted, it was because of an injury. It was an injury caused in the ring that you did yourself trying to do a kick maneuver on this guy. So I'm not too sure where like the guidelines are on, like, hey, if you injure yourself there. And it also did seem like his opponent Max was saying something like, hey, he's injured, but Conor continued. Conor didn't point that he got hurt. He didn't say, hey, you gotta stop it. He kept going.
1: Yeah.
0: So if you're down to continue fighting, you gotta be down with whatever the outcome is.
2: True. And also, a lot of people are speculating that he was injured before he stepped in the cage.
0: And that was just a...
2: And that's why he kept trying to keep it going for as long as he could, but then they ended it, and so he got an L, and it just, everybody's like calling him out mad and all this stuff. Like, dude, we spent our hard-earned money. The people are getting that bet are going to maybe get their money back, but not the people that went to go see him.
0: Other people are upset and thinking this is all fake to begin with. I see my homie Josh Flo in the comments of the UFC fight, and he's like, this is horrible acting.
1: Oh,
0: so he thinks that even the injury is fake, the trying to get up. Because if you see kind of Conor stumbling, it just looks really weird that this fool is just like, come and get me on the floor.
1: Without having any pain, huh?
0: Yeah, it just doesn't show. Yeah. But.
2: And then also Conor's like, so round three? Like, because he fought Max in the past, and this was the second one, and so now he wants a third match, but that's just a triple payday.
1: Yeah, for him. I mean, if he's asking to like give the money back, then he should give the money back that he got paid for.
0: There we go, my petty.
2: Rock it.
1: That'll make it okay.
0: Then let's just start over to begin with.
1: Yeah,
0: do a new fight. Return the money.
1: Yeah,
0: Conor, I like that. Angie. All right, that was petty. Please, let's get into scrolling.
6: Scrolling with the homies.
0: I'm Leti for Brown Bag Mornings, and I am filling in for my guy Gregorio. Him and this boy are on a romantic getaway.
1: They are.
2: Again. Left out again.
1: You're jealous.
2: No.
0: You know how it feels to be left out of stuff.
1: See?
0: Anyway, let's get from you. We were talking about UFC with Conor McGregor. Let's talk about Mike Tyson, because this was such a funny moment at this week's ESPY Awards, okay? Mike Tyson DJ Khaled randomly and Jake Paul even more randomly. We're giving away an award to Shohei Ohtani. What is hilarious about it and what's making the rounds online is that Mike Tyson didn't know Shohei Ohtani was a man. Check this out.
7: And the FB award goes to, check this out, Shohei Ohtani.
8: Shohei could not be here tonight. He sends his gratitude and appreciation to ESPN and everyone who voted for him.
7: Shohei's a guy.
8: Yeah, he's a guy.
0: He didn't know he was on mic like that because three of the mics in front of him, but he's like really wondering, like, hey, what?
2: Shohei's a guy.
0: Shohei won the award for best single game performance, clearly all that he's done with the Dodgers. And I love that Mike Tyson, one of the greatest of time, was like, wait, girl, the guy? I don't know. They just have him here. They just brought me here.
2: Yeah, he's in his own
1: world.
2: He's up in space. Like, shout out to Mike. He's minding his business, not knowing who's what anymore. Yeah. I'm sure he keeps up with boxing, but that's probably about it.
0: Mm-hmm. And now I want to give him names of other players and see who he thinks they are.
2: Yeah.
0: Because Shohei is a big name. Even if you don't know, like the lineup on team or whatever, Shohei is a star.
2: Yeah.
0: You know? He's up there with the Mike Tysons. He's
2: right, for sure.
0: Especially of this time. Mm-hmm. So I just think it's funny, like, who does he think Lionel Messi is? Who does he think Lamine Lamal is? Right. Like, tell me who you think Mbappe is.
2: That would be funny.
0: All of that. All right, that was Scrolling. I'm Letty filling in for my guy Greg. And now let's get to the weather with Concreto.
9: 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With Concrete Storm.
10: Fritos, it is going down for the weather Friday, July 17th. First, we hit the city of Fallbrook. Wear some sunscreen or you're going to be all cooked. 82 degrees and 62 degrees at night. Next, we stop in the city of Llano. If you know me, I spend hella time in the baño. Since it's going to be 95 degrees and 72 degrees at night. Now, we turn up the heat in the city of Barstow. My dad used to tell me if I turn on the AC in the car, it makes the car slow. 99 degrees and 77 degrees at night. Lastly, we stop in the city of Boron. Don't leave your kids in the car in this heat. Don't be a moron. Be careful. It's going to be 98 degrees and 74 degrees at night. It's going to be a hot one.
0: Again today.
10: There you go, Letty. Hey, so guys, be careful out there. Stay cool. Drink some, you know, some water, some coconut water. Stay hydrated. Drink some, you know, eat some watermelon with tajin and limon. Stay really cool, peritos, all right? Fallbrook, you're going to be 82 degrees and 62 degrees at night. Llano, you're going to be 95 and 72 degrees at night. Barstow, 99 and 77 degrees at night. And Boron, 98 and 74 degrees at night. It's your boy Concrete for Brown Bad Burns of Power 106. Stay cool.

0: poppin', baby. You know the voice, LA. This the one and only Ice Cube. 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

0: 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You know the voice, LA. This the one and only Ice Cube. 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

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Smile, you're on Cricket. LA, let's get

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1: Pretty much it is going down for the weather Friday, July 17th. First, we hit the city of Fallbrook. Wear some sunscreen or you're going to be all cooked. 82 degrees and 62 degrees at night. Next, we stop in the city of Llano. If you know me, I spend hella time in the baño. Since it's going to be 95 degrees and 72 degrees at night. Now, we turn up the heat in the city of Barstow. My dad used to tell me, if I turn on the AC in the car, it makes the car slow. 99 degrees and 77 degrees at night. Lastly, we stop in the city of Boron. Don't leave your kids in the car in this heat. Don't be a moron. Be careful. It's going to be 98 degrees and 74 degrees at night. It's going to be a hot one.
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1: 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Hey, so guys, be careful out there. Stay cool. Stay hydrated. Drink some, eat some watermelon with tajin and limon. Stay really cool, perritos. All right. Fallbrook, you're going to be 82 degrees and 62 degrees at night. Llano, you're going to be 95 and 72 degrees at night. Barstow, 99 and 77 degrees at night. And Boron, 98 and 74 degrees at night. It's your boy Concrete for Brown Bag Mornings of Power 106. 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

0: 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And now, the weather. With Concrete Storm.
1: But it is going down for the weather Friday, July 17th. First, we hit the city of Fallbrook. Wear some sunscreen or you're going to be all cooked. 82 degrees and 62 degrees at night. Next, we stop in the city of Llano. If you know me, I spend hella time in the baño. Since it's going to be 95 degrees and 72 degrees at night. Now, we turn up the heat in the city of Barstow. My dad used to tell me if I turn on the AC in the car, it makes the car slow. 99 degrees and 77 degrees at night. Lastly, we stop in the city of Boron. Don't leave your kids in the car in this heat. Don't be a moron. Be careful. It's going to be 98 degrees and 74 degrees at night. It's going to be a hot one.
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1: There you go, Letty. Hey, so guys, be careful out there. Stay cool. Stay hydrated. Drink some, eat some watermelon with tajin and limon. Stay really cool, Peritos. All right. Fallbrook, you're going to be 82 degrees and 62 degrees at night. Llano, you're going to be 95 and 72 degrees at night. Barstow, 99 and 77 degrees at night. And Boron, 98 and 74 degrees at night. It's your boy Concrete for Brown Bag Mornings of Power 106. 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

0: 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She said when we've been together 5 years, married for two, this man has had a beard our entire relationship. 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Then, out of nowhere, he shaved it all off and just left this thick, ugly 80s cop mustache. Everybody loves the mustache. 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
0: No, she's gone.
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0: Talk to me.
1: Both. 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
0: Okay, so what do you have planned for this weekend?
1: This weekend, we're going to Rosarito.
0: Oh, okay. That sounds lit.
1: Woo.
0: Let me tell you what we got planned up here at Power 106. We are giving you tickets to see Jay-Z October 23rd at SoFi Stadium. Only one way in to see one of hip-hop's goats, all right? That's

Yeah, man, it's your boy Kenny coming out from the LA 323. Want to give a shout out to my boy Brian Jr., homegirl AB, the fam, and everybody. And of course, I'm tuning in to the one and only Just Incredible. You know what it is. Let's get it.

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0: 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And now, the weather. With Concrete Storm.
1: But even though it's going down for the weather, Friday, July 17th. First, we hit the city of Fallbrook. Wear some sunscreen or you're going to be all cooked. 82 degrees and 62 degrees at night. Next, we stop in the city of Llano. If you know me, I spend hella time in the baño. Since it's going to be 95 degrees and 72 degrees at night. Now, we turn up the heat in the city of Barstow. My dad used to tell me, if I turn on the AC in the car, it makes the car slow. 99 degrees and 77 degrees at night. Lastly, we stop in the city of Boron. Don't leave your kids in the car in this heat. Don't be a moron. Be careful. It's going to be 98 degrees and 74 degrees at night. It's going to be a hot one.
2: Again today.
1: There you go, Letty. Hey, so guys, be careful out there. Stay cool. Stay hydrated. Drink some, eat some watermelon with tajin and limon. Stay really cool, perritos. All right. Fallbrook, you're going to be 82 degrees and 62 degrees at night. Llano, you're going to be 95 and 72 degrees at night. Barstow, 99 and 77 degrees at night. And Boron, 98 and 74 degrees at night. It's your boy Concrete from Brown.

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1: 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Let's go. I'm Justin Credible. 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

0: my vote for song of the summer. I'm leaning towards Young Miami. Spend That, okay? But this song,
1: yeah,
0: it's real close. It's real close. The new one from Drake, Too Hard for the Radio, Perfect Energy for the Weekend, okay? I'm Justin Credible on Power 106. 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
0: 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I got tickets to Hurricane Harbor, Los Angeles. 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

0: Brown Bag Mornings. And now, the weather. With Concrete Storm.
1: But even it's going down for the weather Friday, July 17th. First, we hit the city of Fallbrook. Wear some sunscreen or you're going to be all cooked. 82 degrees and 62 degrees at night. Next, we stop in the city of Llano. If you know me, I spend hella time in the baño since it's going to be 95 degrees and 72 degrees at night. Now, we turn up the heat in the city of Barstow. My dad used to tell me if I turn on the AC in the car, it makes the car slow. 99 degrees and 77 degrees at night. Lastly, we stop in the city of Boron. Don't leave your kids in the car in this heat. Don't be a moron. Be careful. It's going to be 98 degrees and 74 degrees at night. It's going to be a hot one.
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1: 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Hey, so guys, be careful out there. Stay cool. Stay hydrated. Drink some, eat some watermelon with tajin and limon. Stay really cool, perritos. All right. Fallbrook, you're going to be 82 degrees and 62 degrees at night. Llano, you're going to be 95 and 72 degrees at night. Barstow, 99 and 77 degrees at night. And Boron, 98 and 74 degrees at night. 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
4: She took my money. 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Way over town.

It's truly Don Toliver's world, man. He's one of the hottest artists in the game right now. He shut it down at Crypto, sold out shows a couple weeks ago, brought out Kanye West, Travis Scott. Yeah, this guy's got his finger on the pulse, man.

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0: Let's do it. 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
1: Oh, okay, I hope I know.
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1: It's Kendrick.
0: I like that, Lorena. You got to follow your gut. All right, look, congratulations. You just won 4 tickets to Hurricane Harbor, Los Angeles.
1: Thank you so much.
0: You know it. Tell me, who are you going to bring with you?
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0: cause the stress, it's time for a liftoff laugh break. 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
1: White people really freak out. You guys are like, you know, they're going to take your job. 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Are you work here no more? 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You're a f***ing man.

Incredible. What's up? This is Faye calling from the city of San Pedro. I was just calling from the 105 freeway stuck in traffic. Keep playing those good vibes to get me all the way home. Power 105.

0: So, for being caller 10 right now, you're going to win 4 tickets to Six Flags Magic Mountain. 818-520-1059. Yes. Once again, I'm looking for caller 10 for them tickets, okay? This is the new one
1: Ice.
0: From Drake off the Iceman album. It's called Shebang.

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